Am I being delusional holding out hope that Justin Bieber is going to announce a tour? I really want him to perform his swag albums. Even if it's just like in small, intimate spaces, I will be there.

Are you as excited as I am for this new Mystic Lake Amphitheater? Oh my God. And the lineup of people they have performing is crazy. I mean, MGK, Wiz Khalifa, and Mod Sun, they're going to be there June 22nd. And if you want to be there, kdwb.com/contest and

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All right.

drop dead. So I got a chance to sit down with Chanel West Coast. Do you remember her from Ridiculousness on MTV? Well, now she's a country music artist. And she has a new song. So check out my socials at Kayla Thomas 40 for that full conversation. All right.

Carson's going to be taking the stage at our iHeartRadio Music Festival. So is Cardi B, BTS, Benson Boone, Snoop Dogg. So many amazing artists. We've taken it up a notch this year. And we have your chance to win a trip and $1,000 in spending cash tomorrow morning at 9:20 on KDWB.

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4: 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We're going to find out what the biggest song in the Twin Cities is. You ready? Kicking us off with song number five, it's Bruno Mars with Risk It All. For just a

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3: 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The Great Divide on KDWB. Turn it up. Okay.

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Warren with Ordinary on KDWB. So yesterday, he announced that his new album is coming out August 28th. It's called Wild Child. This is going to be a good one.

Hey, it's Fallon, Colt, and Jenny. It is graduation season. My stepson actually graduates from high school tomorrow, so we're going to have him on the phone and see, is he ready for the real world? That and more with graduates coming up after 7, around 7:20 on 101.3 KDWB.

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1: Miley Cyrus adopted a 20-year-old tortoise. It's KDWB. She got it from Wags and Walks, which is a rescue shelter, and she's been posting pictures all over Instagram. Apparently, it could outlive her. It could reach over 100 years old.

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They're performing at the iHeartRadio Music Festival in September. 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

There's a lot of good movies out in the theaters right now. Devil Wears Prada. Everybody's talking about this new horror movie called Obsession. You know, Scary Movie 6 comes out on Friday. Yeah, definitely go to the movies this weekend.

More chances tomorrow for you to win a trip to our iHeartRadio Music Festival. So you can see Benson Boone perform, BTS, Kenny Chesney, Weezer, Zara Larsson, and more. You'll even get $1,000 in spending cash. 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

was in the first episode of Love Island USA, and I'm just wondering how many other Zara songs are going to be in there throughout the season. I mean, her album gives summertime, so, I mean, it's only right. It's KDWB with Somber, back to Friends.

What's up? It's Kayla on the Twin Cities number one hit music station with Fallon and Colt in the morning, live everywhere on that free iHeartRadio app. Let's get into Olivia Dean. It's so easy to fall in love.

Maybe Zara Larsson will bring out Pink Panthers to perform at the iHeartRadio Music Festival with her. Just saying, throwing it out there. You have a chance to win tickets before they even go on sale tomorrow morning, 9:20, right here on KDWB.

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1: Imagine Justin Bieber singing Happy Birthday to you.
0: It just happened to somebody, and it could legit happen to you. We'll explain how next.

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1: We always love spreading those positive vibes with you every single night.
0: Elise, why are you smiling?
2: I am so happy because of the most basic female need. I am getting my roots done today.
1: Yes, queen.
2: Woo!
1: I just covered my grays a few weeks ago, right?
0: You have grays?
1: I started going gray at 18, but now I'm going like fully gray, like every single piece of hair on my head. And I covered them a few weeks ago, and now I still have grays. Like, they're popping back up much, much sooner than normal.
0: I blame Mikey being the stress he puts on you here in the studio.
1: Yeah.
3: I calm Gianna down.
1: Sometimes.
3: I'm like an unpaid therapist.
0: But nevertheless, we're happy you're getting your roots done, and really do appreciate you just spreading positive vibes every afternoon with the V-Bros.
2: Yeah, well, thanks for giving us positive vibes on the radio. You guys rock.

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1: There's a brand new app that might take over TikTok. You're going to want to know about this. I'll explain more next.

0: 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It's Mikey V with my big bro, Frankie V and Gianna.
1: We all know how, like, we're all wondering what the next app is, right? Like, Facebook mm-hmm. was big, MySpace, then TikTok. This app, it's called Whatnot. I'm telling you, is going to be the next TikTok, essentially.
0: Okay.
1: What it is, it's basically a live auction. So anyone can go on there and go live, and you can either sell things or buy things. And people make so much money off of this app. This lady, Ginger, she runs a small business, like reselling handbags. She makes anywhere from $5,000 to $35,000 in one night going live on Whatnot.
0: What is she selling for that amount of money?
1: She's selling like old handbags. Like she has designer, Gucci, Louis Vuitton bags, any kind of handbag. And people bid back and forth.
0: But I'm not going to sell anything, but can you get good deals? That's what I want about. Like, can I get a good deal on something like that?
1: Yeah, so what this lady Ginger did, and a lot of the creators on this app do this, she had like a Gucci bag, and one night she started the bidding at $1. Mm-hmm. So people in the live, there could be anywhere from, you know, a handful of people to thousands of people watching this lady bid and auction her products live. The bidding started at $1, and the bag sold for $1,000, which is cheap for a Gucci bag if you're someone looking to get designer for a cheaper price.
0: So she's able to sell a Gucci bag or whatever, which obviously I'm not educated on, for $1,000. How did she get it to be able to sell it for that cheap and not
1: lose money?
0: I don't
1: know. I don't question Ginger. I just know she's making bank on Whatnot. But I kept seeing this app everywhere because I have friends that have small businesses and they use it to sell products on a faster level so people can join their live and whatever. I downloaded it and I told myself I wasn't going to. And right away, I put in one of my interests as Disney, because we all know I'm a Disney adult. I love collectors, Disney items. You guys, I was on a Whatnot live for over an hour, aggressively bidding against people for Disney buttons.
0: Now, are you overpaying or are you getting deals? That's what I'm so curious.
1: Here's the thing. It's hit or miss. I got a button for like $5, but then there was a popular button that everyone wanted. So I was bidding back and forth. And there's like a timer. It's like 10, 9, 8. And people wait till the last 1 second to bid against you. And then the timer restarts. And then you're going back and forth. So I spent, what's the most money I spent on a button? I spent like, you know, $20-something on one button, and the bidding started at $1.
0: And knowing you, it gets dangerous because you just want to win.
1: That's why it is so dangerous. But guys, I got really cute Disney buttons.
2: What's dangerous is I was just on the app. It's too easy to use.
1: Yeah. It's bad.
0: It's basically a live Facebook marketplace.
1: It's a live Facebook marketplace, but again, it's great for people that own small businesses that want to make money, and it's good for people like me who like to buy stupid stuff on the internet and want immediate gratification.
0: And one more time, it's called Whatnot?
1: Whatnot. Okay, yes.
0: Like it's, what and then N-O-T.
1: Yes. Okay. Whatnot. Yes, what correct.
0: Whatnot. You're all caught up now on Whatnot. thanks to Gianna on the V-Bro Show.

0: 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It's Mikey V, Frankie V, and Gianna.
1: I have a guilty pleasure that I've been wasting a lot of my money on. Money that I don't even have in the first place. It's a little embarrassing, but I have to admit everything next.

0: 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It's the V Bros, Mikey V, Frankie V, and our best friend Gianna.
1: I've been trying to explain to you, Mikey V and Frankie V, my new latest obsession, which is buying buttons. You know those like pin back buttons? They're metal with like a cute little design on them. You can put it on your shirt or like a bag.
0: Those are things that kids like, right? Little kids like.
1: Listen, buttons are for everybody. Okay. But I'm going back to Disney in a few weeks and I really want to make what's called a button bag. It's this new trend where you order like a plain bag and you decorate it with all these buttons. So I have been on the prowl for Disney buttons. I've been buying them on eBay. I've been buying them on Etsy. I've been buying them on this app we were talking about earlier in the show called Whatnot, which is a live bidding, spending money that I do not have to spend in the first place on friggin' buttons.
0: And these are like buttons that are like the I voted button, right?
1: Yeah.
0: Button
1: that have
0: Disney themed.
1: Yeah. Character, you guys think I'm insane. So, wait, they have Disney characters on them.
0: And then you make like a normal bag look Disney branded. Is this a bag you would carry around like here or just when you're in Disney?
1: Yes, it goes with like my outfit. It's going to be pink theme. You guys you don't know.
0: How much are these buttons that you're purchasing?
1: It depends where I get them. Like Etsy's a set price. Like I think it was like $15 for 6 buttons. And then the app Whatnot that we were talking about earlier, because it's an auction app and I had to bid, I spent anywhere from a few dollars for a button to 20-something dollars for one button.
0: You're down bad. You're down bad for money, but you're spending this on buttons.
1: Yes, because to be clear, I always say, like, I genuinely don't have money to be spending, but I do it anyway, and it's on buttons
0: it's
1: right
0: also
1: now.
0: One of those things that you don't think you're spending a lot of money, but it adds up. How many buttons go on a bag?
1: I don't...
0: Like, did you give me a rough number? 30?
1: I think I've spent maybe close to, like, maybe like almost $100 on buttons. It's bad.
0: Is the bag going to be full now? Or
1: it's
0: going to
1: be stunning.
0: Buttons?
1: I don't know. I'm going to make it work. It's going to be a gorgeous button bag.
0: And it clearly makes you happy.
1: It does. It makes me very happy. These buttons are adorable.
0: So I feel like it's worth the money, but I feel like everybody has something that they like spend money on that one, they know they shouldn't.
2: Mm-hmm. You're right.
0: And two, they might be like, would you be embarrassed if somebody's like walked inside your Disney button bag?
1: Yeah, I mean, you guys are making me feel a little embarrassed.
0: So
1: but
0: maybe it's something you shouldn't spend money on and slightly embarrassing if you were to show like your group of friends randomly.
1: Yeah.
0: What is your one thing? Everybody has it. So hit us up on Instagram at VBrosOnAir. Talk about that next inside group chat.

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you like it. I'm a two-time, you ain't new, I win. 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
1: We've been talking about how I'm spending money that I don't even have on these stupid little Disney buttons, but I personally love it.
0: So, group chat, Melissa, what's something you waste money on that you know you shouldn't?
2: I have a weird obsession with makeup brushes.
1: Mm. Mm-hmm.
2: And to clarify, I'm not a makeup artist, but I just love makeup brushes to the point where I think I genuinely own like over 300 makeup brushes.
1: Well, I get that.
0: Do you use all 300 of them?
2: No, and that's the crazy part. I think I rotate through like three. You know, one for my eyeshadow, one for my blush, and one for my foundation. So I don't know what my problem is.
0: Where do you store 300 makeup brushes?
3: Great question.
2: My husband has the answer to that. He would be like, she stores them everywhere. They're in the bathroom. They're on the vanity.
1: All right.
2: They're in the closet.
0: Oh, Melissa, thank you for joining group chat. What is that one thing you waste money on?
1: Mm-hmm.
0: We'll continue the convo. Hit us up on Instagram @TheBrosOnAir.

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1: Inside group chat tonight, we've been talking about how I'm addicted to spending money that I don't have on little buttons.
0: What do you waste your money that you don't have on?
1: Mm-hmm.
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1: We've been talking about how I've been spending a lot of money that I don't even have to begin with on these Disney buttons, but I love doing it.
0: So group chat, Leslie, what's something you waste money on that you know you shouldn't?
2: Well, I just like to get random t-shirts. Like, I want to get one that says Hot Wife Summer.
1: Oh, t-shirts. Yeah.
2: Yeah, just like random stuff that I'm like, oh my gosh, that's so funny. And then I just get it.
1: What's like your most absurd t-shirt phrase that you own?
2: I actually don't even know. Let me think.
1: I have one I could donate to you, since I don't even wear it anymore. It says, I would drop kick a child for a Diet Coke. I should give that t-shirt to you.
0: Yeah, you definitely shouldn't wear that.
1: No, that's why I don't wear it. I bought it, and then I was like, I probably shouldn't wear this in public, but listen, I will happily give it to you.
0: Let's go back to our hot mom summer. Leslie, thank you for joining group chat. And what's your one thing? What's something that you waste money on that you shouldn't?
1: Mm-hmm.
0: Hit us up on Instagram at VBros on air.
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0: 101.3 KDWB, the Twin Cities number one hit music station. It's Mikey V with my big bro, Frankie V, and Gianna. Hey, Angela, something is happening this weekend, okay?
1: Okay.
0: And we all thought this trend went away, but it's going to be back for 2 days and 2 days only. And it's the number one trend that people wanted to leave in 2025. I mean, yeah, any guesses as to what it is?
2: Don't tell me it's like the 6-7 thing again.
3: Right.
0: Look at the calendar. What day is Saturday? What day is Sunday?
3: No!
4: That's Sunday.
0: No. Saturday is the 6th. Sunday is the 7th. So we have a 6-7 weekend coming in front.
2: I'm deleting my social media for Sunday.
3: Oh, I hate teenagers.
1: Can you guys really quickly explain what that means?
3: I don't think any of us know what that means.
0: Came from a part of a song that somehow turned into this big phenomenon that everybody wanted to get rid of, but they said this weekend it's going to be packed.
2: I think the answer is no, we can't explain.
3: No, we have no idea.
1: Oh, great. Great. I feel like it was something to do with like rating people. Like they're not a 10, but they're like a 6-7 or something like that.
2: Whatever works for you. All we're saying is avoid social media on Sunday.
3: Yeah, yes. And teenage boys.

0: 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It's the V Bros, Mikey V, Frankie V, and Gianna.
1: I always love testing the V Bros knowledge and yours.
0: Yes, in the game that Gianna invented, are you smarter than a V Bro? You can play along as well, so we all play together next.

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1: Playing Are You Smarter Than a V-Bro? We got Brianna on the phone. Which brother do you want to play against, Mikey V or Frankie V?
2: Mikey V.
3: Oh, boy.
1: Mikey V's in the hot seat.
0: There we go.
1: First person to get two questions right will be the winner. Brianna, you get the first one. Brianna, Taylor Swift is doing a song in Toy Story 5. It drops tomorrow. Ooh. But what's the original theme song for Toy Story sung by Randy Newman?
2: Oh, my gosh. You've got a friend in me.
1: Brianna, that is correct. You've got a friend in me.
0: What a good song, too.
2: Oh, that's the
0: song.
2: Best.
1: All right, over to you, Mikey V. Mikey.
0: Yep.
1: I'm going to Italy at the end of the month. I'm really looking forward to having this orange drink. It's made with an orange bittersweet liqueur, Prosecco, and sparkling water. What am I going to be drinking?
0: A spritz? An orange spritz?
1: Mikey V, that is incorrect. Brianna, do you want to steal that for the win?
2: Yes. Mimosa?
0: No, mimosa is with orange juice.
1: Brianna, that is also incorrect. The drink I'm going to have in Italia is an Aperol spritz.
0: Oh, God.
2: Oh, my Lord.
1: Not really, but it's all right. All right, Brianna, back over to you. The Jonas Brothers just launched their brand new podcast, Hey Jonas. You can hear it on iHeartRadio. What Disney Channel original movie did they play a boy band called Connect 3? Joe Jonas plays a diva pop star named Shane Gray.
2: Oh my gosh, I can't believe I don't know this, but I don't know this at all.
1: Mikey, do you want to steal a point?
0: They played.
1: And a third movie is coming out?
0: Oh yeah, it's something. Camp Rock?
1: No. Mikey V, that's correct! Woo. Camp Rock!
0: I knew it was
2: Oh
0: rock.
2: My gosh.
1: Brianna has 1 point.
0: This is a battle,
1: Mikey
0: Brianna.
1: Has 1 point. And it is back over to Mikey V. Mikey.
0: Okay.
4: I'm stressing. I'm stressing.
0: Aperol spritz.
1: Our iHeartRadio Music Festival was just announced out in Vegas this September. Cardi B is going to be there. Who is her rapper ex-husband that she shares 3 kids with?
0: The dude from Migos, Offset.
1: Mikey V, that's correct. Wow. Mikey V won, which means Brianna, you are not smarter than a V-Bro. I'm sorry.
2: Oh my gosh. This I call a rematch.

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1: Summer is right around the corner.
0: And we all know how important sunscreen is, but there's something you can eat that's just as good as putting sunscreen on for your

0: 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It's Mikey V, my big bro Frankie V, and our best friend Gianna. Stephanie, now that summer's right around the corner, you're going to be on the sun more often, right?
1: Oh, heck yeah. It's pool season.
0: Yeah, it's pool season. You want to make sure you put the sunscreen on, right?
2: Mm-hmm. Yep.
1: Yeah.
0: So check this out. There's something you can eat that will work almost as strong.
1: You can. I've heard about that, but I don't believe it. Have you tried it?
2: What is it?
0: Like, you know, so all, and I bet our mom, she looks so young. Yeah, mom looks so young because she eats handfuls and handfuls of these all
3: grapes.
0: Day long.
3: She's a big grape eater.
0: Loves grapes. Yeah, so apparently if you eat a bunch of grapes, what? They contain antioxidants that can help neutralize some of the reactive molecules when the sun's hitting your skin. They did a little study on this, and they did find out that people that were eating more grapes had better skin quality when out in the sun. They're not saying replace your sunscreens, but they're saying eat some grapes during the summer, and that's going to help you keep away some of the issues you might be having from too much sun.
3: There you go. So good advice from Frankie V.
2: Mm-hmm.
3: And Stephanie, thank you so much for having the V-Bros on every night.

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0: 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It's Mikey V with my big bro, Frankie V and Gianna. Every single night we spread these positive vibes. We got Faith on with us right now. What's one thing making you smile?
1: Oh my gosh. I went to meet a guy and he said that I could stay at his house and I didn't know he had a mansion.
0: Oh, that's always a win too when you meet a guy that he brings you home and you're like, whoa, I met a man.
2: I had a similar experience.
0: So does he get a second date?
1: Yeah, well, already. Yeah, he's getting a third.
2: You're like, actually, I'm moving in. Thank you.
0: The good thing is you can move in. He won't know for a week because it's so big.
1: I haven't even seen the whole house.
2: Chase your bag, girl.
0: Hey, well, keep getting after it. Thank you, fellas. Positive vibes with the V-Bros.

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1: Imagine Justin Bieber singing Happy Birthday to you.
0: It just happened to somebody, and it could legit happen to you. We'll explain how next.

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1: We always love spreading those positive vibes with you every single night.
0: Elise, why are you smiling?
2: I am so happy because of the most basic female need. I am getting my roots done today.
1: Yes, queen.
2: Woo!
1: I just covered my grays a few weeks ago, right?
3: You have grays?
1: I started going gray at 18, but now I'm going like fully gray, like every single piece of hair on my head. And I covered them a few weeks ago, and now I still have grays. Like they're popping back up much, much sooner than normal.
0: I blame Mikey being the stress he puts on you here in the studio.
1: Yeah.
3: I calm Gianna down.
1: Sometimes.
3: I'm like an unpaid therapist. But nevertheless, we're happy you're getting your roots done and really do appreciate you just spreading positive vibes every afternoon with the V-Bros.
2: Yeah, well, thanks for giving us positive vibes on the radio. You guys rock.

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1: We all know how, like, we're all wondering what the next app is, right? Like, Facebook was big, MySpace, then TikTok. This app, it's called Whatnot. I'm telling you, is going to be the next TikTok, essentially.
0: Okay.
1: What it is, it's basically a live auction. So anyone can go on there and go live, and you can either sell things or buy things. And people make so much money off of this app. This lady, Ginger, she runs a small business like reselling handbags. She makes anywhere from $5,000 to $35,000 in one night going live on Whatnot.
0: What is she selling for that amount of money?
1: She's selling like old handbags. Like she has designer Gucci, Louis Vuitton bags, any kind of handbag. And people bid back and forth.
0: But I'm not going to sell anything, but can you get good deals? That's what I want to know. Like, can I get a good deal on something like that?
1: Yeah, so what this lady Ginger did, and a lot of the creators on this app do this, she had like a Gucci bag, and one night she started the bidding at $1. Mm-hmm. So people in the live, there could be anywhere from, you know, a handful of people to thousands of people watching this lady bid and auction her products live. The bidding started at $1, and the bag sold for $1,000, which is cheap for a Gucci bag, and if you're someone looking to get designer for a cheaper price.
0: So she's able to sell a Gucci bag or whatever, which obviously I'm not educated on, for $1,000. How did she get it to be able to sell it for that cheap and not
1: lose money?
0: I don't
1: know. I don't question Ginger. I just know she's making bank on Whatnot. But I kept seeing this app everywhere because I have friends that have small businesses and they use it to sell products, you know, on a faster level so people can join their live or whatever. I downloaded it and I told myself I wasn't going to. And right away, I put in one of my interests as Disney, because we all know I'm a Disney adult. I love collectors, Disney items. You guys, I was on a Whatnot Live for over an hour, aggressively bidding against people for Disney buttons.
0: Now, are you overpaying or are you getting deals? That's what I'm so curious.
1: Here's the thing. It's hit or miss. So I got a button for like $5, but then there was a popular button that everyone wanted. So I was bidding back and forth. And there's like a timer. It's like 10, 9, 8. And people wait till the last 1 second to bid against you. And then the timer restarts. And then you're going back and forth. So I spent, what's the most money I spent on a button? I spent like, you know, 20 something bucks on one button. And the bidding started at $1.
0: And knowing you, it gets dangerous because you just want to win.
1: That's why it is so dangerous. But guys, I got really cute Disney buttons.
0: What's dangerous is I was just on the app. It's too easy to use.
1: Yeah. It's bad.
0: It's basically a live Facebook marketplace.
1: It's a live Facebook marketplace, but again, it's great for people that own small businesses that want to make money, and it's good for people like me who like to buy stupid stuff on the internet and want immediate gratification.
0: And one more time, it's called Whatnot?
1: Whatnot. Okay, yes.
0: Like what and then N-O-T.
1: Yes. Okay. Whatnot. Yes, Whatnot. Correct.
0: You're all caught up now on Whatnot. thanks to Gianna on the V-Bro Show.

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0: 101.3 KDWB, where Fallon, Colt, and Jenny. This is a big day in our household. My stepson graduates from high school today.
1: Oh, wow. When did he finish classes?
0: Like last week.
1: Okay.
0: Basically, he's been just slumming around the house, appearing. Mm-hmm. This is what I've just, like, he'll just appear out of nowhere. I think I'm completely alone, which is so rare in my house. I'll get like a 1 hour window where Jake is gone because he works from home. I'm never alone. It's actually my nightmare scenario because I love alone time. And then I'll be sitting there thinking I'm alone and Dylan will just appear from the basement. I'm like, God, when did you get here? He's like, I've been here. What are you talking about?
2: So, because
1: his room's in the basement. I can't remember.
0: Yeah. I mean, I technically don't have a basement, I guess, because it's not underground, but it's downstairs.
1: Yeah.
0: So that's where he's at.
1: That makes sense. I will never forget my high school graduation. Because I was just telling Colt this other day, it flooded in my hometown. And
0: really?
1: They didn't call it off until literally like we were on our way to the graduation. My mom, one of my best friends, was in the car with us. And she hydroplaned and like flew into like a curb and got stuck because it was such a, like it was truly, I've never experienced a flood before. And so her car got totaled. We had to walk like blocks in our dresses that we were going to wear for graduation to get into a different car to get back home because they didn't call it off until like 20 minutes before, even though it had already started flooding.
0: That's wild.
1: Yeah, it was a memorable night for us. So we didn't graduate till like 5 days later.
0: Really?
1: Yeah.
0: And Colt, you skipped your graduation.
3: I did skip my graduation. I was partying on a pontoon boat and I hit my mom and I was like, yeah, you don't have to go to that thing. I'm not going to be there anyways. She's like, all right, cool. Enough said.
0: Okay.
3: Yeah.
0: My graduation, I don't want to bring the room down. My graduation was probably, it's been dubbed probably one of the saddest graduations of all time.
1: Oh, no.
3: What's going on?
0: It is. Yeah. It was really rough. And this is why I always say, like, this is like such a wonderful, beautiful time of year. But you're like floating around all these graduation parties and you're having so much fun and like you're partying with your friends. And I always say, wear your seatbelt. Because we did, it was very fun leading up to my graduation. Like we had a very small class and we all stayed the night at my buddy Travis Clapp's house and we all were like just having fun. And there was no drinking. Like I think a lot of people assume, and there wasn't any drinking. And we did our senior prank. We went to the high school. We changed the bit because our high school was located on the highway. And we changed the big marquee to say honk if you're horny. Mm. And we did various things. And then the next morning, we were leaving, getting ready to do various, like it was like kind of the night before graduation things. And so there were three of us, three different cars. And my friend in front of us got into a really horrible car accident.
3: Oh my gosh.
0: And she was like our class president. She had a basketball scholarship. She was going to the same college as me to play basketball. Her name was Sonia. And she was in the hospital and they were like, we're pretty sure she's not going to make it. So our graduation was one of the most somber, sad graduations of all time. And she did not make it. And so I always, like, graduation is one of those very bittersweet times of year for me and my friends where we always think about that. But it was very, very difficult and obviously much more difficult for her family. They were, like, getting ready to have their daughter graduate from high school, their only daughter. And, yeah, it was brutal. But, like, not to take away from, like, the joy of it. It's why I just always am, like, it's never not a buckle up situation.
1: Oh my gosh,
0: she didn't have her seatbelt on. So that is my reminder around graduation as you're traveling around to the 4,000 different parties and events to remember that. But it is like a really fun time. So I reached out to Dylan. I said, hey, you want to come on the radio with us? And Dylan's in a phase of life where he does want the attention, as it turns out. He's like, yeah, I'll let my people know to listen. So we might have a few high schoolers listening to us.
1: Shout out.
0: He's going to join us like a little, I think at like 7:30. And we're going to quiz him for the real world to see if he's ready for it. Because a lot of people say that we coddle and baby kids these days. Mm-hmm. And then they go out and they don't know how to do anything for themselves. Like their parents are like, men will be 35 years old and their mom is still setting up their doctor's appointments for them.
1: Or Colt? They just don't get a doctor's appointment set up is really what it comes down
0: like,
1: to,
0: me.
1: I think.
0: Yeah. Colt's been taking care of himself since he was a child.
1: Colt definitely
3: right
1: isn't in that
3: womb.
1: Situation.
3: I've been paying that Verizon bill since I was like 14.
0: Dang.
3: It'd be pretty easy though. Like I feel like ChatGPT is kind of like your mama now.
0: That's
3: like, you
0: true.
3: Just, you just, like, hey, how do I set up a doctor's appointment?
0: What was YouTube forever?

0: It still is YouTube.
1: Oh, yeah. Every person who grew up without a dad, how do you tie a tie? Boom.
0: YouTube.
1: YouTube
0: was
1: right
0: your
1: there.
0: Dad,
2: well,
0: exactly.
2: I think Val and I both grew up with dads, but not necessarily learned to hold. Maybe yours growing up was a little different, but I can't tell you a thing I learned from my father, and he was a great dad.
0: Yeah.
2: However, I have been on YouTube University lately trying to teach myself how to own a home is basically what it comes down to.
1: Oh, facts.
0: Absolutely.
1: You should be able to get a degree from YouTube.
0: I bet that's on the horizon, let's be honest.
1: I mean,
0: right?
1: That's like, yeah.
0: We do, by the way, we got another really long email of people telling me last night, I saw it this morning, why this person and their best friend deserves to be on our big adventure. Mm. It's not that I haven't picked them to be on there, but you do have to win passes. We're going on a big party bus, thanks to the Minnesota Lottery, next Friday, so 1 week from today, going to 3 mystery locations, and we do have tickets for that coming up around 8:20, but also we have brand new Taylor Swift today. It's from the new Toy Story movie. It's called I Knew It, I Knew You. And that comes up right after 7 this morning on KDWB. But 101.3
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1: You keep going.
0: Okay, sorry. But when we come back, Jenny brought in a big bucket this morning,
2: sure,
0: and I'm so excited for this. It's like, you know how your mom keeps all your crap?
2: Yep.
0: And then eventually you're like, get this out of my house. So I'm guessing your mom, Cindy, did that to you.
2: She did. She was in town a couple months ago, and she's like, take it. I'm sick of holding on to it. And this big bucket is full of notes that my friends and I used to pass to each other in middle school and high school. And let me tell you, we were naughty kids.
0: I can't wait to hear this. So Jenny's going to read some of her middle school notes when we come back on KDWB. 101.3
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0: Are you a parent who feels guilty about screen time?
1: No.
0: No, not you, sweetheart. But your mommy and daddy do. Because too many apps are filled with AI garbage, inappropriate videos, and random content.
1: Like a dancing potato!
0: Or worse. That's what parents worry about. We're Lingo Kids, the number one entertainment platform for young kids. Because kids love it, and parents can trust it. They want songs, videos, and interactive games that are safe.
1: And fun.
0: And fun.
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6: 101.3 KDWB is correct. We are Fallon, Colt, and Jenny. And Jenny brought in a big old bucket today.
7: I did.
6: I'm so excited to go through this because she is... How old were you when you wrote... This is a kind of like one of those plastic Tupperware containers of your bits and bobs from when you were probably in middle school.
7: There's journals in here. There's like some things from first grade that are really funny. And honestly, apparently I liked my younger sister a lot at one point because like
6: not usually, so much anymore.
7: Yeah, no, I do love her still. However, I always was really close with my older sister.
6: Gotcha.
7: But in this, it was like I was really excited to meet my baby sister.
6: Aww,
7: and like
6: cute
7: little things like that. So I have some journals in here too. And sometimes it's just nice to go down memory lane. However, I didn't realize how naughty I was as a middle schooler because some of these notes are from high school, but I know the specific ones that are from middle school because it's between me and my middle school boyfriends.
6: Oh my gosh. This is as two people with young daughters.
7: Yeah.
6: This is going to terrify Cole
7: tonight. Scare you. Yeah. Okay. So I will show first off, this one is, it says Jenny in like multiple, like there's like 50 Jennies written across
6: this person
7: note at the beginning.
6: Really loved you.
7: Yeah. And so when you open it up, there's like holes and everything in it. There's some red splotches that look like blood almost. So
6: that's
7: I don't know what that
6: read
7: was.
6: It a lot. Yeah.
7: Yeah. So this comes from my, I think, seventh grade boyfriend, Josh Gady. It starts with button pusher. Just kidding. What's up?
0: Okay.
7: I can't even say some of the stuff in here. Science sucks. C word. I got another office referral because I would not stop talking to Eric and Rusty. So,
0: Rusty,
7: what have you been up to? I still can't get over how Carissa's going out with Jake. I'll have you play with my buttons later while I spanky that nice ass.
6: Oh my gosh.
7: Just kidding. I gotta go. The bell's about to ring. Right back or call me Josh. I remember we had like some funny bit where we said something about button pusher and we made it into like something sexual. But as a seventh grader, I probably didn't even understand what I was saying.
0: What buttons were you pushing?
7: Gosh. Exactly. And the thing is him and I never even kissed or anything. Like nothing. I think we probably cuddled one time on like a friend's couch, Ben Thone's couch, I remember.
6: Oh my gosh. I hope all of it is like me. No boys wanted to date me in middle school. God, I pray.
7: Now this next one is built in an arrow.
6: This is so cool when you fold your notes in really cool ways.
7: And this was a birthday one. Says to Jenny, happy birthday. On the back, it says Chris, who was Chris Olsen was my like eighth grade boyfriend, I believe.
6: Dang.
0: Oh, and when you spell Chris the way he spells Chris, you know you're in danger.
6: K-R-I-S.
0: Yeah.
7: Yep, it was with a K. He can't help it. His parents named
0: yeah,
7: him.
0: Yeah, they set him up.
7: Okay. All right, let me get it open because it's really complicatedly folded. Okay.
6: Wow.
7: Jet, this comes from my bestie in middle school, Katie Jo. I hope you like the signs I made you. Because once again, this was my birthday note.
6: Nice.
7: So, what do you think you're going to get for your birthday from your parents and the family? So, are you going to have a birthday party for friends? How many people are you going to invite and who? Sorry for all the questions, but I'm just wondering. So, 2 days before your birthday, Chris gave you a kiss? Are you happy? Just think, what if he would have added some tongue to it? Wow, baby.
0: Where'd
7: LOL.
0: You go to school? What,
6: Wisconsin.
0: The euphoria is happening?
6: Wisconsin.
7: No, this is where she starts S-shaming me. You two are moving pretty fast.
0: Yeah. Someone had some sense in your classroom.
7: Well, I don't know. Do you think so? Do you think next time you two kiss, you will make out with him? Well, if you do, make sure I'm there. And if I'm not, it will be fugly. Well, happy 14th birthday. Love you, Katie Jo. Make sure to write back today.
0: I mean, that's crazy.
7: Now, this girl, I loved her to death. She was one of my best friends. However, I didn't understand that I was being gaslit by a friend until later in life when I understood what gaslighting was. Because this girl was so kind. But she made me hate my other friend, Justina, at one point.
6: Well, also, even just in that letter, you can see signs of it where she's like,
7: controlling.
6: Don't you think you're moving too fast?
7: Yeah.
6: I don't know. You tell me.
7: Yeah.
0: Yeah. Just a little bit jealousy, too. Like, make out in front of me. Like, I got to see it. I want to be a part. She just wanted to be a part of your life, Jenny.
6: Listen, the things that my friends, not me, were doing at 14, disturbing. So I guess just a kiss with tongue is not that surprising.
7: Yeah. It was just a quick peck. When I was 13, and I was very excited that I had my first kiss.
6: Was that when it was 13?
7: Yeah, but just a peck. Making out didn't come till I was like 15, I think.
6: Hasn't stopped since.
7: I love a good makeout sesh.
6: That's fair.
7: Well, do you want one more from K, Chris?
3: Yeah, definitely. Yeah.
7: Chris with a K? Okay. So this one is between the two of us.
6: I don't know.
7: So it's like, you know, you'd write a note to your friend, and then they'd write back on that same piece of paper. I don't know, Cole, did you do this with your friends?
3: No,
7: or not
3: I didn't
7: really?
3: Have any friends in school, so there was nobody who like sent me notes or anything. It was just like me... No, I'm just kidding. My friends and I don't know if guys, I don't think guys really did the notes. I mean, we like.
7: That's not true because look at all the notes from my boyfriends.
3: Well, I mean, you would write to like the girl or whatever, but like, I don't think the guys were like, you know, talking was not for men.
7: Yeah. I guess.
6: Okay.
7: Okay. So this begins with my first one and I wrote it in cursive, which I'm very proud of my cursive in this. It starts with what's up with an arrow for the up part. It doesn't spell out.
6: That's
7: up.
6: Very cool.
7: So this is to Chris. Sorry, I didn't go to your game last night. I didn't know what time it was at. I tried calling Kurt to get your number so I could call and ask what time it was, but Kurt wasn't home and he didn't call back until later. So now I have your number memorized, LOL. I was also going to call you, but when I was dialing the number, my sister said she needed to use it real quick.
6: This is the most millennial situation ever. Okay.
7: And then all kinds of people were calling for my mom. And by the time I could call you, I didn't know if it was too late or not. We should do something this weekend. I know you're going to Michael's or whatever.
3: Michael's?
7: But we should still do something. Write back if you want and call me tonight.
3: How many guys' houses were you going to?
7: No, Michael's was his friend.
6: Yeah.
7: He was going to Michael's.
3: Okay.
7: Come on.
3: I don't know. I don't know what's going on at your high school. It feels sus, though.
7: No, this was middle school. Chris wrote back, we could do something this weekend. I have to go to Mike's for something. Nobody's talking about what's going on at
6: also,
7: Mike's.
6: Also, how did you not have your boyfriend's phone number at that
7: because
6: point?
7: Yeah. I don't know. We had probably just started. I only dated him for like a month.
6: Okay.
3: You don't want to be tied down. I get it.
7: Middle school, what? Too young. He said, my soccer game was canceled. I did not know if you were at your dad's, so I didn't know where to call. If you forgot, my number is blah, blah, blah, blah. If you're at your dad's, I could just ride over there. Because he lived really close to my dad's house. So anyways, I have had a good chuckle going through all of these notes.
6: Oh, and my gosh.
7: I have a full journal about a guy I met when I was camping in the Dells with my best friend, Carissa, and how we hugged.
6: Wow.
3: That's crazy.
6: That is beyond. Well, Jenny, thank you for sharing. Maybe we can
7: You're
6: get
7: welcome.
6: Into some more of these middle school
7: Absolutely.
6: Notes in the future. Although it's making me fearful for my future with my daughter. We're going to come back. We're going to do my entertainment report. It's kind of a slow day, I'm going to be honest, but they are turning another artist's music into lullabies, which I love.
3: What?
6: Yeah, I'm not kidding. And also, we have new plans for the cast of Stranger Things because they left that show. It's like, what are they doing next? We're going to dive into that in case you're a big fan of that show coming up in the entertainment report.
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1: Brought to you by OVO LASIK and Lens. I didn't even realize there was beef, but I should have known. So basically, Lotto and Cardi B have beef, which is interesting because they were, I mean, Lotto was on a remix with Cardi in like September, but I guess what happened is Cardi went on some rant. Mm-hmm. Someone recorded it. Leaked it. I think she was ranting about Ice Spice. And then Lotto got mad because she's like, what the hell? She caught a stray in it. Like, Cardi B rips her for some unknown reason. So Lotto is now out promoting new music. And she went on The Breakfast Club, actually, and which is a morning show out of New York. And they asked her about it. And she's like, my song isn't a diss track. But yeah, it's about Cardi. Like, how she handled things was, like, not cool. Because, like, I had just done a remix for her. Like, I thought we were good. Why is she talking crap about me? Cardi B then goes on social yesterday. She's posting a big apology. She actually like completely took full credit.
2: I was honestly shocked when I saw it.
1: She said basically she was like 8 months pregnant, super hormonal. She shouldn't have done it. And like she feels really bad about it. She doesn't want beef between them, which I think is the most mature thing I've ever seen Cardi B do or say.
2: Yeah.
1: And Lotto, they kind of, I guess the way it's been approached is there's probably, like, they'll probably be able to mend it. Mm-hmm. So we like that. I hate when it's, like, so dramatic. And then you just, like, for instance, you know Nicki Minaj and Cardi B will never like each other. They'll never mend that, most likely. Yesterday, Madonna had a surprise 15-minute show in Times Square. This is where she got her start, like, doing stuff like this in New York. So here's a little clip of that. Like a big dance album that she's promoting. That's why she did like the, it's like Confessions of a Dance Floor Part 2.
2: Yeah.
1: Sadie Sink of Stranger Things fame will star and executive produce The Marriage Plot. It's a limited series for FX and Hulu, adapted from a best-selling novel. So she went straight from Stranger Things to doing Romeo and Juliet in like London. And now make a bold statement. I think that Sadie Sink, she's the redhead from Stranger Things, will go on to have the biggest career from that TV show, most likely. She's a fantastic actress. It is, it's probably very difficult to be the son or daughter of a very famous rock and roll star. And so Bret Michaels, front man for Poison, his daughter actually has a pretty funny story about growing up with him as her dad.
3: The craziest thing I've experienced with my dad being a rock star is probably seeing a bunch of boobs at his concerts. Growing up, every concert we would go to, there'd just be boobs everywhere. Then I would collect the bras that they would throw on stage and then end up donating them to like a women's shelter because we were like, what are we gonna do with all these bras? One of my best friends came to one of the concerts and our moms both happened to have very fake boobies. So my friend thought something was wrong with the woman because she'd never seen real boobs.
1: Nope, they just aren't always that perky when they're real.
4: I always think it's crazy when people bring their kids to stuff like that.
1: Yeah.
4: Like just exposing them. Even like when fighters will like bring kids to their matches and then they just get like knocked out in front of their child and their kid's like crying and stuff. It's just like,
1: I get like them going on tour with them, but not necessarily being in the...
4: It's just insane.
2: Nothing about that surprises me though, because I've told Fallon probably the story before. I don't know if Colt knows this, but Poison was performing at the Fond du Lac County Fair, my hometown, like back when we were in high school. And my friend was such a hairband kind of person because she grew up on that music with her parents. So she went to Poison. Bret Michaels picks her out of the crowd. So security finds her, grabs her out of the crowd, tries to pull her backstage, but it was like a little too late. His concert was ending. Then he's over at the VFW signing autographs. So she got to meet him like super quickly, but then he had to hop on his tour bus to get to like another location. And so it was like not any crazy interaction then, but then his people are texting her being like, hey, we're going to send a limo so we can bring you down to the show in Chicago.
1: Oh my gosh.
2: So normally I was her concert buddy, but I had something else going on that night, so I wasn't there with her. And the next day, we're getting prepared because we're going into our senior year of high school.
1: Oh, my gosh.
2: We're 17 years old.
1: Oh, my gosh.
2: And she's like, come on, can you please come down to Chicago with me? And I was like, I'm not hanging out with this old-ass man. Because I was, like, heading to the Dells to go on, like, an annual camping trip with my other best friend. And I was like, absolutely not. This is what I look forward to all summer. I'm not going to hang out with old Bret Michaels.
1: So did she hook up with him or what?
2: No, because her parents were going to let a 17-year-old go down to Chicago.
1: I'm proud of her parents. Okay, good.
4: Honestly,
1: Also, they always take like famous musicians' music and they turn it into lullabies. Well, Post Malone is the latest to get the lullaby treatment. Here's a sample. That at 6:40, as it turns out, about to be lulled back to sleep, but it is relaxing. And it is New Music Friday, so we have a new one. This is from Alex Warren called Passenger.
4: That's it.
1: Oh.
4: That's not it, but that's it. I mean, do we need more?
2: I was like, did I lull the clip wrong?
4: No, you lulled it correctly, but it's like, we get it.
2: Okay. You know how you always say
1: I have negative sexual tension with Morgan Wallen because yeah. I don't hate you. I'm not a big Morgan fan. That's how you and Alex Warren are. Well, yeah.
4: Man, you might be right. I don't know.
1: Shaboozy has a new one called Cowgirl.
4: Okay. This is the same song, is it not?
1: It is.
4: That's literally the same song.
1: Let it play.
4: One, here comes a two to the three. That's it. And listen, I like Shaboozy. I hung out with Shaboozy a couple times, but it's like, that's the same
1: song. Oh my
4: song.
1: God, you're becoming the guy that's like, I hung out with these people.
4: Yeah. Well, I'm just saying, it's not, my buddy. There's no qualms of like jealousy or anything, but it's like,
1: no.
4: Is that not the same song?
2: I think that song's going to blow up because Sierra, who's part of the Summer House scandal of like
1: she's in the
2: music video.
4: Oh, yeah, probably. You're probably right.
1: Also, we have new Taylor Swift. You'll get to hear that at 7 this morning on KDWB. What's something that always stuck with you? Jenny has this haunting story she heard growing up.
2: Yeah, basically it was a TV show where a girl said she jumped out of a bush to scare her dad while he was mowing the lawn and didn't see her, and the lawnmower ran over her foot. She lost her foot. It's always stuck with me.
1: Oh, God.

0: 101.3 KDWB. We're Fallon, Colt, and Jenny. Just also a little heads up, we do have Machine Gun Kelly tickets coming up a little after, like probably like 6:50 or so, and Jenny's before school pop quiz. So what's something that's always stuck with you? Jenny had this horrific story she shared. I was like, oh my God, that would haunt you.
1: I can't remember what the show was, but it was a show where it was like ER stories, and I will never forget this girl who came on and said she was just like playing a joke on her dad. He was mowing the lawn. She jumped out of a bush to scare him, and then the lawnmower went over her foot and she lost one of her feet because of it. And so I was mowing my lawn the other night, and I keep my feet so far away from the lawnmower mm-hmm. because of that one story that I think I learned when I was like 7 years old.
2: You got a little extension on that lawnmower. You're like 40 feet behind it.
1: Pretty much. That's what I feel like I need to do because I'm so scared of my feet getting close, and you'll never catch me. I mean, you're kind of crazy if you're mowing your lawn with like sandals on, but you'll never catch me with open-toed shoes.
0: Couldn't
1: mowing
0: more.
2: A lot of people do that with snow blowers too, because it'll get like clogged up, and then they'll flip it over to unclog it, but uh-huh. they don't realize there's still some spins in there. And then chop, chop, chop, chop, chop, chop. You got to get a stick. You got to get a stick, people.
0: Yeah, I guess so. Colt, what is yours?
2: So one time when I was 4.5 years old, my dad came into the kitchen and he said, "Hey, little buddy, your mom cheated on me."
0: 4 years old? That's so diabolical.
1: You're like, cheated. What?
2: I said, "Chutes and Ladders." Monopoly? I'm going to go live at Grandma and Gramps for a while in the trailer on the back 40. I said, "Okay, Dad." He exits the door. I watch him out of the window going to his car. He spins around. I'm like, "Dad, did my prayer work?" He comes back to the door, opens it, shuts. I forgot my toothbrush.
1: It's important to have.
0: Dental hygiene's important.
2: Gets his toothbrush, a blue toothbrush. And now I always opt for the blue one.
0: Oh my gosh. That's what stuck with you? I guess it
2: would. Yeah, he liked the blue toothbrush. He could have just gotten a new one, which is crazy to me that you just said goodbye to your children. I was like, why not just go? There's a CVS up the road. Just get a toothbrush. Why would you come back and face your children crying?
0: Mm-hmm. Don't ever know how to react to cold stories.
1: I know, cold.
0: Because they're so awful.
2: It's better if you have
1: so
2: a...
1: so sad.
2: Better, well, he was slanging some stuff around behind my mom's
1: so
2: back, too. Okay,
1: he was innocent.
0: No. Nah. Man, mine's going to be so weird. Now I was just going to say, don't put anything on your credit card you can't pay off. My mom spent so much time stressing about how we were going to pay for heat.
2: Oh, that's
0: and it's
2: sad
0: always
2: too.
0: Stuck with me. And it makes me be crazy about things. Like, Jake is so annoyed that I won't pay for things like the ads on Amazon. And it's like, I live in constant fear that I will go back to not being able to afford like heat in my house. Yeah. For my family. And I just remember my mom being so stressed and like living on credit cards for everything. And I just like, and her constant being like, don't do this, don't do that.
2: Yeah, it's a lot.
0: It is a lot.
2: It's a lot, dude.
0: But Jenny's was a lot. Actually,
1: mine was different.
0: Who knew that running over someone's foot with a lawnmower would actually be the best and most easy one to take it.
1: I know. I didn't think so. There is some text coming in. One says, my family went on vacation on a road trip to different states. We were in Kentucky visiting my aunt. Whatever. We went to Joe's Crab Shack.
0: Oh my God. Joe's is so.
1: Yeah.
0: God, it was baller. I had like two different birthday parties there, and they'd have you do like the very fun celebration.
1: Mm-hmm. And then they also went to the Louisville Slugger Museum.
0: It's, oh my
1: Sorry,
0: God.
1: Sorry, did I say it wrong?
0: It's Louisville. You almost cussed.
1: Stop. And after we were done eating, we went and walked along the river. Saw that there was some commotion in the river, and they were pulling something out of the river while they were pulling. Basically, they were pulling a dead body out of the river that day.
2: Oh, yeah, that happens
1: so
2: sometimes.
1: I will not eat fish because of that. There's dead bodies where we get fish and we eat fish. That's what they have equated it to now.
0: You're
1: their
0: not
1: entire
0: wrong,
1: life.
0: But I'm gonna give you a hot tip. Nobody is going to the Ohio River and fishing like for the food you eat at
2: That's actually not true.
0: Restaurants
2: are a little sketchy. There was a big scandal in my hometown that they were getting fish out of the river. And
0: which river?
2: The Sheboygan River, connected to the toilet paper factory in my town. And that was like everybody worked at the toilet factory. But here's the thing. They were also, their dishwashers broke, and they decided to take the silverware and tie it to a rope in a bucket and let the stream of the river wash the silverware throughout the night. And they would just pull it back and give it to you in the morning. So listen.
0: Well, I was going to say, growing up on the Ohio River, it is known, like, you don't eat fish out there. Like, that's like some Simpsons stuff. Like, the fish will have five eyes. So I would say.
2: You're too trusting, Fallon. Okay.
0: All right. Fine. I don't know. This one said, I don't know if you've ever seen the movie Fried Green Tomatoes, but there's a scene where a kid's foot gets stuck on the railroad tracks and the worst possible scenario happens. I do remember that. That movie is one of the best movies of all time. It says, I've been deathly terrified to walk on train tracks ever since. I've seen that movie at a very young age. That makes sense. MGK tickets coming up next.

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1: Oh, you want to go see MGK? That's cute. But first, you got to pass my pop quiz. So give us a call right now. I need two people on the phone. 651-989-KDWB to get you in. He's going to be at the Mystic Lake Amphitheater on June 22nd. And I'm going to give you five pop quiz questions. Now, these are like elementary school level questions, but sometimes I think they come off as if I'm testing you at an AP level, you know?
2: Okay.
3: Yesterday, I was telling Cole, I had to take Olive, my daughter, to an eye doctor appointment. And Olive was being zany.
1: Yeah.
3: And so it did feel like she was, because she wants glasses, did feel like she was lying and tricking people and claiming she couldn't see things she could. And the doctor said a word to me. She's like, because she didn't want to say in front of her, is it possible she's faking? Because yeah. She would know what faking is. So she said a different word for faking, and I stared at the doctor and I go, I don't know what that means. And she goes, oh, I was trying to find a word you would know what it means, but your kid does. And I was like, well, I don't. Oh, yeah. I felt
1: Hello.
3: Dumb.
1: What's your name?
4: Hey, it's Scott.
1: Scott, you're going to play the Before School Pop Quiz for MGK tickets. We're going to get someone else on the phone to go against you. Hello. What is your name?
5: My name's Elise.
1: Elise, you said?
5: Yeah.
1: All right, Elise, we're going to give you five questions. You guys are going to chime in with your name when you know the answer to this. It's pretty simple. Here we go, everybody. What force keeps us pulled toward the ground on Earth?
5: Elise.
1: Elise, go.
5: Gravity.
1: That's correct. Good job. These are all going to be science questions today, by the way, guys.
3: Scientist on the phone. Okay.
1: All right, next up. Which gas makes up most of the air we breathe?
4: Scott,
1: go ahead.
4: Oxygen.
1: That is incorrect. Elise? Yep.
5: Carbon?
1: That is incorrect. We would die if we were consuming too much carbon.
2: Nitrogen.
1: It's nitrogen, everybody. But that's all right.
3: I would have said oxygen.
1: I would have said oxygen, too. Honestly, when I saw this, I was like, are we sure? Okay. All right. The next one is, what is the chemical formula for water?
5: Elise,
1: go.
5: H2O.
1: That's correct.
3: You gotta hydrate or you're gonna dehydrate.
2: Ooh,
1: facts. That's a good one. All right, next one is, what simple machine is a seesaw an example of?
3: What?
1: Yeah, that's kind of hard. I don't know why. This is a fifth grade quiz.
3: No, it's not.
1: Yes, it is.
3: In what? Like at Oxford
1: All right,
3: University?
1: Let's all pass on that one. The answer is a lever.
3: Oh.
1: Okay. Next up, what organ pumps blood through the human body?
4: Scott,
1: go.
4: Heart.
1: That's correct. Scott, you're still in the game here. What state of matter has a fixed shape and volume?
5: Elise,
1: go.
5: Solid.
1: That's correct. Yes, Elise, you're the winner today. Elise. Congratulations. Woo. Well, we do have more tickets for MGK coming up around like 7:50. So, Scott, you got another chance there. But congratulations, Elise. You're going to go see MGK at the Mystic Lake Amphitheater.
3: Congratulations. And don't forget, we have brand new Taylor Swift, I Knew It, I Knew You, coming up right after 7 on KDWB.
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0: What do you guys think? It's 101.3 KDWB, brand new music called I Knew It, I Knew You. I think it's perfect for like a Toy Story movie. Mm-hmm. And also, I like the little country vibe. Taylor knows how to write a hit, so why not? We put together our Mount Rushmore of rom-com movies. So these are what we consider, and this is very difficult, by the way, to just pick four of the best rom-coms of all time. I'm going to post these up on our Instagram stories, Fallon and Colt on Instagram, each of ours. But Jenny, do you want to kick us off? What is your Mount Rushmore of rom-coms?
1: So I will go first with this one because I feel like it doesn't feel like a rom-com, but to me it is Mamma Mia with Amanda Seyfried. I forget how to say her last name.
0: I say both every time I say her name now.
1: But I just like loved it. I thought it was so well casted with that. And I love the music in it. So that was super fun. And then a little old school. This one was My Best Friend's Wedding because I love the part where the moment I wake up and I put on my makeup, I say a little prayer for you. Anyways, that's one of the best scenes of any movie of all time. But I think that it's very cute because I just like, you know, love Julia Roberts. Then I did She's All That because I feel like that was just the quintessential movie that I grew up on where it's like, oh, you could get any guy if you just take your glasses off.
0: Which is ridiculous. But you know what else is, my brain works in a weird way. There's one that Colt has too that doesn't put in a rom-com. Even though that is a rom-com, to me, that is a teen movie. So I put that in a different category.
1: Okay. And then I would say my number one, even though Fallon picked one that I probably would have picked, but I wanted to go different than hers, I picked The Proposal as my number one, and I do have a clip from one of the best scenes from it.
2: Now you!
3: Me what?
2: Chet,
3: what?
2: Whatever comes to you, it is the way.
3: But I don't know any Chet.
2: Well, the trees. Use your vowels. E, O, O, E.
3: Yes.
2: Chet.
3: Yes. The trees.
2: To the universe.
3: Universe. Universe.
2: Yes.
3: To the crazy.
2: Yes.
3: To the window.
2: Yes.
3: Window.
2: Yeah.
3: Wall. Wall. Description. Time on balls.
1: It's so good. It's so funny. I love it. It's so well casted as well. So those are my four.
0: That's Jenny's Mount Rushmore of rom-coms. Colt?
4: Yeah, I put together mine last, so I had a limited amount of options, but I had The Holiday, which is... I know

0: that was a Christmas movie, but technically I do consider that like a little rom-com. It's romantic and there's some comedy.
1: It's my favorite movie of all time, by the way.
0: I have I Love You Man with Paul Rudd and Jason Segel. I feel like that's a really cute, like, oh my gosh. So it's like a love between betwixt two men.
1: You're right.
0: Are, like,
1: not
0: to be friends.
1: A lot of rom-coms are between two men, I guess, like yeah. as far as like friendship goes.
0: And Date Night with Steve Carell and Tina Fey.
1: One of the worst choices you could have ever made.
0: Really?
1: Movie is so below average. It's one of Tina Fey's worst movies of all her projects ever.
0: I like it. I think it's good. And then Wedding Crashers.
1: Oh, that's a good one. I think you have a clip of one of yours.
0: Yeah, I don't think we have time, though, if you want to get to yours.
1: Okay, fine. I'll jump into mine really quick. It was really hard for me not to put The Wedding Planner in there, I'd like to be clear. But my Mount Rushmore of rom-coms, 10 Things I Hate About You. That's not what I meant. I meant How to Lose a Guy in 10
2: you
1: Days.
2: You got that, too.
1: Oh, okay.
2: You have both.
1: No, I did it wrong. Pretty Woman. Pretty Woman is my other one.
2: Oh, okay.
1: I don't know why I have 10 Things I Hate About You. It's Pretty Woman, Notting Hill, How to Lose a Guy in 10 Days, and Crazy Rich Asians. Crazy Rich Asians is my airplane movie. That's what I watch on any flight I take if it's available. Mm-hmm. What would be on yours? You can text us 53921 or KDWB1. We're going to come back. Don't forget, we have MGK tickets coming up again around 7:50 on KDWB.
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0: Was Jody justified? Now, earlier, Colt told us a story about his dad leaving when he was 4 years old. And someone did text him and they say, hey, hope Colt is getting therapy regularly. I can confirm he is not.
1: No, I read a lot of books, though. And I also have been to therapy a couple times and I watch some YouTube things. So I think I'm good. Yeah, I'm operating set, at an okay level.
0: You're, for what you've been through, you are, yeah, functioning at a high level.
1: Now, I'm going to tell you what my mom did, okay? I'm going to tell you what my mom did. And you tell me if she was justified. My dad cheated on my mom when she was in labor with her twins, their twins, okay? They make up, whatever. Then my mom cheats on my dad like a year later. Mm. He leaves the house, okay? Fast forward a couple of years. The girl he cheated on my mom with while she was in labor was her best friend, and now they're dating. They date for a while. We go to my dad's like every other weekend, you know, cool little Friday, Saturday, Sunday type thing. She finds out that her ex-best friend and now his lover are living in the same house, and we've been interacting with her. Immediate fit of rage, okay?
0: Yeah.
1: So the next weekend rolls. We're supposed to go to my dad's house on Friday. We drive like a half hour to his place, whatever. We get to their house. My dad is in the driveway. My mom starts barreling. She's going to hit my dad with the car. She's got foot on the gas, like enough to where I remember my head flying back. Like, it's like a rocket ship landing on the moon. She's taking a loon to the moon right now. My dad starts running down the driveway and he's like, da-da-da-da-da-da. I see the front door swing open. My stepmom comes out and she's yelling at my mom, Jody! Jody, no! Jody!
0: Oh my gosh.
1: My dad is sprinting. Dives for the tree line. Barely escapes my mom's van. My mom throws in a park. We hop out. She peels off. Now, was Jody justified?
0: So she try to run your father over.
1: She did try to run him over. I don't know if she was trying to take him out, but she did try to run him over.
0: I think she was trying to scare him. Mm-hmm. Yeah, like a little chicken. Yeah. A game of chicken she was playing.
2: Yeah. Would she have stopped? We don't know.
0: Maybe. If he wouldn't have darted out of the way.
1: Yeah.
2: Part of me feels like she was justified.
0: I know she shouldn't have done it while the kids were in the car.
1: Yeah.
0: That's where she crossed a line. Where she crossed the line.
2: Sometimes you act emotionally and you can look back on it and reflect and realize that was not the choice to make.
1: Yeah.
0: Mm-hmm. Yeah.
2: Jenny?
0: Well, I think I have a little different insight because I think I can control my emotions a little bit better than most people. I just cry a lot. I don't act out in rage, you know?
2: Okay. Yeah.
0: So that's pretty much what happens to me. So I guess I can't necessarily relate to how she was feeling.
1: Yeah.
0: However, was she justified? If there ever was a justification in a scenario where you maybe ran over an ex, it would be this scenario, you know?
1: It's like, honestly on me. There were signs the whole time we were driving to his house. She listened to one song and it was, I'm TNT. I'm dynamite.
2: TNT. Yeah. Win the fight.
0: Well, what were you supposed to do? Mom, don't run over dad.
2: Yeah.
0: Oh,
1: dad. Why? I feel like I've said crazier things to her than that.
2: Actually, but of the stories I've heard, it isn't surprising that it wouldn't cross his mind that maybe mom will run over dad today. Maybe I should say don't, please. Yeah.
1: I get it. Listen, sometimes that's when it was actually a valuable lesson. Like sometimes you bite something, it'll bite back. You know? Careful you mess
0: up. So I have a follow-up question just because I'm getting to know you as some people who are listening to the show might as well.
1: Yeah.
0: Is your dad and then your mom's ex-best friend / your stepmom, are they still together?
1: Yeah, they live in Kentucky and I think they run a Christian cult because there's bonfires they have. Well, I don't know. Last time I talked to them, talked about them on the radio, they blocked me on Facebook.
0: Well, you should
1: I don't know.
0: Pitch a show to, I don't know, what would be a good show, like TNT?
2: HGTV.
0: Like HGTV. It's not HGTV.
1: Is Spike TV still around?
0: You got to pitch something. Like, your entire life is a story.
2: It is.
1: Yeah, we could, something's out there. It'd be funnier with a laugh track behind it. Yep.
2: Oh, We're going to come back with the entertainment report. Hey, if you're a Prince fan, there's a new Prince album coming out.
1: Shut it.
2: I know. We got to go over that. Also, there's a new popcorn bucket, but it's not a popcorn bucket. It's a chicken bucket. I have to tell you about it for a new movie coming up in my entertainment report. Shut it.

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1: Brought to you by Ovo LASIK and Lens. Forbes listed their 2026 list of America's richest self-made women. Of course, it includes Oprah. She came in at number 16. Taylor Swift came in at number 23. Oprah, by the way, has 3.4 billion. Taylor, whoa, 2 billion. Kim Kardashian was at number 25 with 1.9 billion. You know how annoyed you got to be if you're Taylor Swift that Kim Kardashian is basically at the same financial status as you? But you know one thing Taylor really has never done? She's never like done a product.
2: Yeah.
1: You know what I mean? She's had perfumes and stuff, but I don't know how much ownership she had on that. But like you have like Selena Gomez, Rihanna, these people, they have all this money because like Rihanna has her beauty line. Same for Selena. That's like where their billionaire status came from, not from their music.
2: You think that Taylor would be jealous just because you look at Kim Kardashian and you don't think that she like really worked for her success? Or
1: I think Taylor's worked longer.
2: Yeah.
1: Like she started when she was so young and writing music, and then Kim started a reality show. Later in life, Kim has done a lot of financially business intelligent moves. So I think all that is different. But if you look at like the longevity of their career, what they've done over the course of the career, it would be annoying that someone has as much as you and has done like half the amount of time spent working as you.
3: I think she loves like female power though. So she's probably like, you know what? Good for you.
1: She doesn't like Kim Kardashian.
2: Well, yeah, I was going to say, those two don't have a good relationship.
1: In other scenarios, maybe. Like Selena Gomez.
3: Can't pick and choose, dude.
1: She probably is very like, good for you.
2: Well, she can pick and choose when it comes to Kim putting her on. Was it Kim who put her on blast?
1: Yeah, she did.
2: With Kanye and stuff?
1: Yeah.
3: That's true. Some would argue though that made Taylor. No, I'm kidding.
1: Oh, dang. A new Prince album is dropping August 28th. It's called Timeless, and it features previously unreleased songs from 1977 through 2016, spanning every major era of his career. A single called Stone was released yesterday. It was recorded in 95, and then another track called With This, came out last month. April 21st marked the 10th anniversary of Prince's death. It is New Music Friday, so we have Colt says they sound like every other song from these two artists, but new music from Alex Warren called Passenger.

even if you don't like love the sound of Alex Warren or I'm going to do Shaboozy, at least both of these songs are upbeat because I cannot handle a Billie Eilish summer. I love Billie Eilish so much. But man, last year she dropped Wildflower in the winter and Colt and I every day were like, this is the last, it's dark outside at 4. Why are we the Wildflower was killing us. And this is new Shaboozy called Cowgirl.

0: New Music Friday.
1: Yeah, I could see myself out at Wild Bill's.
0: Wild
1: Bill's. Cole, do you know that story?
2: What? I've been to Wild Bill's.
1: Well, no, there's more to it. So I used to, it was actually Wild Greg's at the time. And RIP to Wild Greg's, it doesn't exist anymore. But I was asked to do these like crazy like bar kind of commercials where I put a bunch of effects into it. Well, I was just a lowly young producer who didn't understand that you put an effect on it to sound like, whoa, Wild Greg's. And so I just literally Wild Greg's. So Steve-O and I, everybody were like, oh my God.
2: You didn't like dub it like.
1: No, I didn't know how to do that.
0: Wild Greg's. Hilarious.
2: At least put in the effort, though.
0: Exactly. She was doing her best. Absolutely. That is the entertainment report. It is graduation season. My stepson is actually graduating tonight. Dylan, we're going to get him on the phone because he's going out into the real world, right? We got to get him prepared. So we're going to quiz him on real world questions when we come back on KDWB.

0: 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We're Fallon, Colt, and Jenny. It is graduation season, and my stepson, Dylan, actually graduates high school tonight. So I was like, let's get little Dilly on the phone, and let's quiz him and see if he's ready for the real world. So welcome to the show, Dylan.
1: All right. Hello. Thank you for having me.
2: Oh, he sounds so proper.
3: Showing off.
2: This is not the Dylan I know.
4: Are you going to do anything fancy when you get up on that stage? Are you going to do any like a pose or anything?
1: He'll try backflip. Never tried one before, but feels like a good time.
4: Well, you have a trampoline. You could be practicing all day. I think you should, when they try to hand you the diploma, just do the classic dab and then have a friend like hit up like a little air horn situation.
0: So they both get tased and taken out.
1: That's a good one.
0: Dylan, do you want to give a shout out to your graduating class?
1: I'd love to give a shout out to my graduating class. Shout out to everybody at school I go to.
0: Do you want to say
1: so well this year?
2: You don't want to actually shout them out?
1: Every single person?
0: No, the actual name of your school.
1: What?
2: Like, what's the name of your school? I was the Fondy Cardinals.
0: Jefferson High School. What's your mascot?
1: Jaguar.
0: Rawr.
4: That's actually kind of dope.
0: All right, shout out to Jefferson Jaguars. All right, Dylan, we're going to quiz you and see how well you're going to do in the real world. Are you ready?
1: I think so.
0: All right, Dylan, what does APR stand for?
1: Amount?
0: Nope.
1: Cool.
0: Annual percentage rate. So this is the total yearly cost of borrowing money. Okay. Did you?
2: Yeah.
1: I knew that.
2: When you buy all them cars, you got that APR.
0: Yeah, Dylan, tell everyone about all the cars you purchased.
2: I have one. Dylan, can you tell us what a credit score is?
1: It's like when you buy stuff, if you pay it with a credit card, if you pay it on time when it's due, your credit goes up, which makes you more like wanted for loans and stuff. If you want a house,
4: it's like the reliability of paying back. Yeah.
2: Good job. That was probably as close as you can get. It's not just credit cards, but yes, it's pretty accurate what you got. The bank wants you.
0: Colt, Dylan, what does deductible mean?
1: Deductible is like a percentage that you take, it's like when you buy a stock, isn't it the amount they give you back? No? What am I thinking
4: It's about? The amount of ducks that are in Lake Harriet.
2: Yeah.
0: Definitely didn't know that. Okay. Grow up, Dylan.
2: Double.
0: Dylan, how do you unclog a toilet?
2: Would you want to explain what a deductible is to your stepson?
0: It's like the money you have to pay out of pocket. Like, let's say for insurance before the insurance will start paying for things for you.
4: And this is your first lesson on how insurance is a total scam.
2: Yeah, absolute.
0: Dylan, you're an expert at this. How do you unclog a toilet?
1: Plunger.
4: I wish you would have said text your stepmom.
2: Dylan, I have not a life question. You know, you and Fallon have been in each other's lives for like, 10 years now almost, probably? Mm-hmm. Would you say that Fallon's like a cool stepmom or like a normal stepmom?
1: I think it depends on the day.
2: Yeah. Like on a cool day, what does she do?
1: It's a 70-30.
2: Yeah, when does she do?
1: Do something fun, go get ice cream, all that stuff.
2: Yeah.
4: Dude, you sound just like your dad. I will say this. The cadence and everything, you sound just like Jake, which brings me to my next question, if I could break in here.
0: This is my stepson, Dylan, by the way, on the phone with us, and he is graduating high school tonight.
4: When you, because you're about to, just embark on life, and when you go on this journey, I know you're excited, but are you even aware of, and I know your dad doesn't wear his emotions on his sleeves, but it's like, are you even aware of the depression and sadness that's going to settle in because of all this time and effort and energy and just the countless amount of worries that your parents have had, and then you're just going to be skiing down a hill or snowboarding down or whatever, and they're going to be at home just thinking about what is this? I just raised this kid, and now I'm just dying next. Is that what even is the whole thing about life? Do you consider that at all?
1: I do think about that. Yeah, I've put a little bit of thought into that. I think that it's got to happen. You know.
4: It's true. It's natural order.
0: Dylan, do you want to tell them where you just interviewed? He hasn't received the job yet, but he's planning on.
1: Oh, yeah. I just interviewed for ski instructor at Big Sky, Montana.
2: Oh, hell yeah, Dylan.
1: 26-27 winner.
0: all of a sudden Jenny's going to take interest in your life.
2: I'm
0: going
2: to need this to benefit me somehow because I'm a big fan of Big Sky. So see you out there in my camper van.
0: Dylan, do you know how much a stamp is?
1: Stamp?
4: I don't even know how much.
1: 50 cents?
0: I have no idea. That was just, I was asking,
2: I don't think they're quite that much. Well, actually,
0: no,
2: they might be nowadays.
0: Expensive. Yeah.
2: You can get them off of Shein.
0: Jenny, oh my gosh.
2: I know someone who does.
4: Well, I know somebody who works at the USPS, and they said that is a major issue right now. The Shein
0: and
4: thing.
0: And Jenny's promoting it
2: on
0: the
2: radio. All right, I'm sorry, you can't. Don't do that. It's illegal.
4: They barely even have enough money for gas.
2: It's probably illegal.
4: I swear to God, a USPS worker came up my driveway on a mule the other day. I was like, what is happening?
2: Dylan, when you potentially get this job at Big Sky and you have your own place for the first time, what happens when something breaks in your apartment or dormitory or wherever you're going to be staying? What do you do?
0: I know exactly what I'll do.
1: I'm sure that it's just handled all by...
0: Dad, there's a weird sound coming from something. What do I do? Daddy!
1: Yeah, that's exactly what I'll do.
0: Daddy!
2: That's what you'll do? All right, let your stepson answer properly.
1: I'm sure I'll go to... If it's something little... I can handle it.
0: Oh, God.
2: Does he get that from Jake?
0: Yep.
4: You literally sound just like Jake right now. Even there's like a million texts right now that are like, I thought it was Jake. Dylan sounds exactly like Jake. Wow, he sounds just like his dad. And then somebody said, oh, boy, Dylan, we're cooked.
0: Yeah, this is what happened. So Dylan has the soft, quiet voice and demeanor. But Dylan has more of my edgy vibes, I will say that. And also, Olive did not get the soft voice and demeanor. She's a very loud gal, just like me. Dylan, do you want any advice from Colt before you go into the real world?
1: Sure. What do you got?
4: You just got to trust your gut, man. I feel like you're a good kid. You are responsible and you are like logical. And if something feels off or, you know, something's not right, just trust your instinct. And also, it's okay to say no. If someone's peer pressuring you, sound like a DARE instructor. But it is. Like,
2: God,
4: if you're out in the mountains.
2: I have such a different perspective over here.
4: If you're out in the mountains and someone's trying to like, hey, dude, you should do a backflip off that cliff right now. And you're like, D-goats. You could just say, yeah, I'm good. It's all right.
0: Yeah.
4: They're going to forget about it like two hours later.
0: I will say this. I came into Dylan's life when he was 9 years old, and Dylan was crazy. He was everywhere. He was like full energy all the time. And this is what I say to anyone that ever asks me anything about Dylan. Dylan is the best kid you could ever hope for in your entire life. Aww. Like, a lot of people get really nervous about becoming a step parent and like, what if the kid hates me? Dylan has been the kindest kid forever. He's a very emotionally intelligent guy. He's so well adjusted. He's smart. He's considerate. He's a great big brother. He goes out and he'll jump on the trampoline with Olive for 20 minutes. And we're just so proud of him. I mean, I really am. I love Dylan so much. He's just a good human, and he drives me crazy. You know what I mean? He really does. Yeah. He makes me want to kill him sometimes.
2: Do, yeah.
0: And I do have to threaten his life, but he's a very, very good kid, and we're very proud of him. We're excited for his graduation tonight, so congratulations, Dilly.
1: Thank you, everybody. Thank you.
2: I think you're going to do well in the real world.
0: I think you will. And if not, I'll be like, Dan, I clogged the toilet. What do I do about it? So, okay. Well, Dylan, good luck tonight. Don't embarrass our family.
1: Thank you.
0: I'll see you. All right. Thank you. It's KDWB. Yeah.

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2: And there's something we all collectively hated together as a society. We're like, these are so stupid. We got rid of these things, and now that we did, everybody's like, oh, we made a mistake. Get to that in just a second. The first thing you should know: wine is getting pickled this summer. Okay, we talked about pickleization.
3: Hell yeah!
2: McDonald's is going to put like pickle juice in instead of the blue Powerade. That's a thing that's going to happen.
3: I love pickles.
2: This summer, we're putting frozen jalapenos in wine. It's all about frozen.
3: That was last summer. What are you talking about? It was a spicy savvy bee. What are you talking about, Colt?
2: That's exactly what the story's
3: it was
2: telling me.
3: Last summer.
2: Well, they're late to the game.
3: They're either late or they're just continuing on.
4: Pickled, I feel like, would be more pickles.
2: Well, they're going to put frozen dill pickles in with the jalapenos.
3: There. Okay, that's the difference. Last year was just the jalapenos.
2: And a splash of pickle brine.
3: Oh,
2: extra punch. Now,
3: sounds like a lot of heartburn, I got to be honest.
2: The second thing you should know, today is National Donut Day. So if you're like on your way to work or something right now and you see a Dunkin', you can get a free Dunkin' Donut. Your choice of when you purchase any beverage, or if you're buying Krispy Kreme, I'm sure line out the door today, but one free donut with your choice of... your choice of donut with no necessary purchase. So
3: my brother-in-law lives in Fridley. Let me tell you, part of the reason we even visit Davey and Laura at this point is because they got a Krispy Kreme popping right by their house.
4: That's the only one now, right?
3: I believe so.
4: Twin Cities. Do we have Dunkin's around here?
3: Yep. We have one right over on 7 on the way home to our house.
2: Oh, shit.
3: Well, not like Colt and I live together. That's our house.
2: Maybe eventually, one of these days.
3: But we both do live down Highway 7, so yeah.
2: And the last thing, number three on the three things you should know, we all owe cubicles an apology, okay? Remember when we all hated it? We're like, just this is stupid, this is dumb. Mm-hmm. Now, even our office just did it. We got rid of all of our cubicles, and now it's like all open seating. It's kind of like an island in a kitchen where you're just there, and there's like computers
3: still
2: a little bit.
3: It's kind of cubicles, though.
2: Nah,
3: basically.
2: You're right next to each other. Yeah, there's no divider.
4: There is a divider on their desk.
3: That's what a cubicle is.
2: No, a cubicle, there's like a divide. It's almost like a 3/4 of a square.
4: Yeah, that's true. When I had a cubicle as an intern, I did have it like blocked off completely.
3: Now it's just one center separator between two people.
2: Yeah, but you can sit right next to each other. Mm-hmm. Like, so you're not away from anybody at all.
4: Did you guys know that we can claim one of those desks?
2: I didn't know that because I saw some people on it.
4: Yeah.
2: But now everybody's like, this is dumb. I hated the cubicle because it's ugly. But now I have no personal space at all. Like, I'll be trying to do something. There's no quietness. There's no, I'm like literally next to somebody every day. Like, I'm at a school lunch.
4: Yeah, I don't
2: hours.
4: Know how they do it. They said that some people get real loud over there and it would drive me crazy trying to work.
3: I have a hard time, no surprise, focusing. If like someone's super loud around me and I'm trying to have a call, if I was trying to sell stuff, I'd be like, I'm sorry, what? I'm sorry. Oh, they do have a couple of private rooms you can go into over here. But yeah, only like two for the whole sales team. So I'm like, oh, that would be hard.
2: Yeah, I know. I'll be editing something. Found's like, oh my God, did you see the Kardashians?
4: Definitely be quiet.
3: God forbid, I
4: want to
3: have a little conversation with my bud.
2: Yeah,
3: you know?
2: True.
3: We got to get you some MGK tickets. You can call right now, 651-989-KDWB to see MGK, Wiz Khalifa, and Maude's son coming up June 22nd. I want this.

0: 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Wiz Khalifa, Mod Sun opening up for MGK on June 22nd.
1: Mm-hmm. It's going to be at the Mystic Lake Amphitheater. And I believe we have a winner on the phone. Who? I don't know. This might be someone we talked to today already.
0: Scott, did you play a game earlier to win MGK tickets?
2: Yeah, I did. I got whooped pretty good, too.
0: But Scott, this is like so exciting. Yeah. Jenny was like, listen later and you might win. And look at this. You actually you won. Congratulations.
2: That's awesome. Thank you very much. My daughter's going to be so pumped.
0: Oh, what a great dad. You know what? My dad, he would every year give me $100 to go buy shoes and clothes for school. But he never would have sat by the radio to win tickets for me. So that's amazing. That's a good dad right
1: there. Scott, are you going to go with your daughter to the concert?
2: If she lets me, she'd probably pick her friend though before me, but we'll see.
0: Yeah. Oh, man. It's brutal, but that is the honest truth there. All right. Well, congratulations. Thank you so much for listening. We appreciate it. Do we need to go? And we don't need to go anything yet. I wanted to read this email our boss sent it over, and I thought it was super nice. It says, hey, tomorrow, June 6th, is my wife Katie's 40th birthday. She usually starts listening to the morning show during the second half. She goes above and beyond for everybody other than herself. She's an amazing mom and the best wife I've got. If you could give her a birthday shout out, that'd be awesome. That's from Joe.
3: Did he say the best wife I got?
0: Let's see. She's an amazing mom and the best wife I've got. I don't know that he meant it like that, but also
3: this guy sounds awesome.
0: We don't know if there's another option or if that's like an inside joke or maybe he just wrote that out a little bit wrong. I don't know,
3: dude. Yeah. Either way, if you have multiple wives, it's good to be the best one.
1: Yeah,
3: I guess.
1: For you know what I mean? Sure. Well, happy 40th. We did also get an email that I wanted to read real quick. It was sent to Fallon and I. Sorry, Colt. She listens to I'm So Fun. So she was like, hey, ladies. But it does involve you as well. It says, take a deep breath. All right. Thank you, Fallon. Because I know y'all are busy, but make sure to soak it all in. I am so happy for you guys and continue to root for your success. Remember, the most important feedback is how you make people feel. And I have been in such a great mood listening to the three of you. I've listened to the afternoon show since it started and love how Colt compliments a female voice and brings unpredictability.
0: That's true. He does. Yeah,
1: it is reminiscent of Steve-O.
0: That's a good thing. Yeah.
1: And then she goes on to just say, it's just been so fun to hear like audible laughs from you guys, the energy you guys have together, and energy is everything. So when it feels like you guys are genuinely enjoying yourself, it's a joy to listen. So keep doing you, stay true to yourselves. And oh, I don't have her name on this, but shout out to her. She also wrote in about some stuff for I'm So Fun, but we'll
0: save
1: that.
0: Yeah. I believe her name was Star, by the way.
1: Yes, Star.
3: I did get an email as well, and it says, to whom it may concern, please, with every ounce and fiber of your being, give Colt a raise. I think he deserves it. He is invaluable to your company. And
1: they sent it to you?
3: Well,
0: that's bizarre.
3: Sometimes
0: they copy me or
1: they say, like, hey, forward this to someone.
3: That is exactly what happened. They were like, hey, we don't know who this goes to, but if you forward this along.
0: Uh huh.
3: And that's all I have, though, so.
0: Mm, okay.
3: We keep going.
1: Well, unpredictability. Star was right.
0: I guess so. You know, this is like our second week of doing the morning show. Dave retired. I know he yesterday posted he and his dog Bernie, they saddled up in the car driving to Colorado. He has another house in Colorado, his like childhood home. So he's going to be spending a little more time out there probably, which is good for him. That's so exciting.
1: That was what he was most excited about leading up to his retirement. It was he was so pumped to go to Colorado and know he didn't necessarily have to leave at a certain time to come back to a job, you know, which obviously is the dream. But he was texting me yesterday because he always sends me funny like hiking reels and stuff. Mm-hmm. And it was just something about how like, oh, wow, I'm so happy I sat and saw that view for 10 minutes while I took 5 hours to get here.
0: I know.
1: And I'm always like, yes, the journey is the best part of the hike, some might say.
0: But then it's so funny because Colt's a big hiker. He knows this. Mm-hmm. My favorite thing is when you are done with the hike, you get up there, you get all your photos. Maybe it's a lake you hiked up to and you go for a little dip. The walk back is so hilarious. No one talks. You're basically speed walking back down, like just dying to see the parking lot where your car is. And like, that's what my whole family's like. We're like, because like, we'll do like a big one. Like we did when we went out to Washington at Olympic, we did like a 7 mile hike, which was a lot for like our like family with all of Jake's back. And when we got, we were like plowing back to the car. No one spoke to anyone. Thank you for those kind emails. You can always always email us anytime or leave us a talk back on the iHeartRadio app. We have new music from Niall coming up

0: been on Reddit.
1: As the only man on the show, Colt, I'll need you to confirm whether this is true or not. We're going to talk about bro code rules that women might not know exist.
2: Okay, I got you.
1: All right. So your first one is, if your buddy lost a fight, that fight was actually pretty even.
2: Yeah, I'd say that. It's pretty even.
1: Okay. All right. I like that. All right. All right. Another one. If a guy has a heart attack at the gym, you immediately go up the weight for him and then you call for help.
2: Yeah, that's a solid move. If he is like crashing out and he's like squatting 200, you got to throw two more plates on that
1: 200's thing. 200's pretty good.
2: Well, 200's good, but 290's even better.
1: I guess that's true. That is true. All right, another one. Don't sleep with the sister or the mother, but the dad's all right. I'm just kidding. That was an added on comment.
2: The dad is a power move for sure. Nah, because then you're like the favorite like male and the dad's like, yeah, you gotta skirt the dad. You gotta skirt all three.
1: Right, so not all
3: good
1: of
3: call,
1: them.
3: Colt.
2: Yeah, for sure. But also like the sister one.
3: You didn't mention the brothers.
2: The sister one, I don't, you could, I don't know if I mind that because.
3: What?
2: If you treat her with respect and you like have good intention to like marry this woman, my sister, then I'm okay with it. Cause then it's like, oh my gosh, my sister's getting a good guy and I get to hang out with you all the time.
1: So you've slept with him and now he's going to your sister? Is that what you're saying? I'm confused.
2: No, I'm saying if he's my best friend and he gets to like marry my sister, then that's like, that's kind of like a win-win situation.
1: Okay.
2: But if he's just smashing my sister and then bouncing, you can't hit it and quit it.
1: All right. This says that if the cops come, you scatter in different directions and then you meet later at a specified point.
2: That's probably a good take, yeah.
1: Yeah. What would you do back in Michigan when you were a young little hooligan?
2: I always was smart about every move I made.
1: Of course.
2: So,
1: except at Walmart.
2: I never had to evade the police.
1: Yeah. Except at Walmart.
2: Except at Walmart. Well, that was Walmart security.
1: This is a strange one that I definitely have never heard of. These are bro code rules that women probably have never heard of. You always hold another man's member in a crowded restroom. It's common courtesy, but I'm sure women have never heard of that.
2: Yeah, you have to because...
1: What?
2: Well, it's just for protection.
3: What are you talking
2: about?
3: Well,
2: think about like if the silverware falls or something, like you're sitting there and it like falls off the table. It's just,
1: you help.
2: These are normal
1: grab
2: things.
1: Grab it.
2: You don't have to make it weird.
3: I am so confused.
1: That is, no, stop it, Colt. That is not a bro code. That is someone trying to be hilarious on Reddit right now.
3: Colt's like, oh, really?
1: Colt's like, wait a second. All right, don't cheat on your barber. You either move cities or you cut your own hair.
2: No, I'm fine with that. If you mess up my hair, I'm going other places, aka the cheapest place possible.

0: after them, but then you never speak of it again.
1: Nah, I'm more emotional. I'll bring it up.
0: Okay, good. Because yeah. I like that. I want to promote men talking about their feelings to other men. It's important, and there's not enough of that that goes around.
1: Yeah, totally.
0: And the last one, I think that this is a girl code as well. If someone suddenly passes away, you immediately break into their house or apartment, and you spend hours cleaning their computer off and their hard drive so that mom and dad will never see what potentially could have been on there.
2: I thought you were going to say rob them. I'm so... so happy in a different way.
0: Immediately take the valuables, hide the evidence.
1: I've sent Fallon a couple of reels like this where it's like when they finally hack into our DMs and it's like two guys getting arrested and like put in a cop car.
0: Yep, there you go.
2: I have some interesting things we joke about.
0: But. That is Jenny's Bun on Reddit. It is brought to you by the Leo Agency. Go to ChooseLeo.com.
2: We're going to come back. We do have brand new Nile right now. This is called Tastes So Good. Brand new music. Let us know what you think. You can text in 53921. It's KDWB.

0: 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We're Fallon, Colt, and Jenny. We do have your chance now to win a spot on our big adventure in the 1K wordplay.
1: What's the big adventure?
0: Thank you for asking, Jenny. So we're going to load up on a party bus, a Rent My Party Bus, next Friday, June 12th. You have to be 21 or older for this. Thank you, Colt. Don't wear a skirt or dress. I'm just going to tell you that much because things are going to get crazy.
1: It's not just because we don't want to see your cheeks while you're dancing on the stripper pole. It also involves like other things that are going to happen.
0: Exactly. And by the way, we go to 3 mystery locations. That's why it's an adventure. You don't know where you're going. We don't tell you. You find out stop by stop where you're going. Now, there are some waivers involved. That's what I'm saying. Don't wear a skirt or dress. Be prepared. And this is all brought to you. We are sponsored by the Minnesota Lottery. I'm in. The Minnesota Lottery's new Jumanji Scratch game is taking over Minnesota. You can play it before it's gone for the chance to win $100,000 cash money, homie. Must be 18 or older to play. So shout out to the Minnesota Lottery for that. So here's how it's going to work. You're going to do the 1K wordplay. You match 4 words.

0: 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That's why it's 1K. But if you lose, it's a pretty good consolation prize. 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
9: There's a little rumor that R-rated comedies are dead, which is why Scary Movie is back, but we do want to apologize to the few people who may get their feelings hurt. 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
32: Paid.
0: With Kristen on the phone. Kristen, how are you?
33: Hi. Good. How are you guys?
0: Good. Now, Kristen, we got to test some things out really quick before we dive into this. Do you feel like you're going to be bringing the energy and the hype to our big adventure next Friday?
33: Yes.
0: Okay.
33: Yes, I am.
0: I love that. Now, do you have any predictions on where we're going to go? Because on the mystery bus presented by the Minnesota Lottery, we go to 3 locations. You don't know where you're going. Do you just throw out something you think we could possibly be doing?
33: Well, I'm guessing there's got to be some sort of food place because you can't just give people a bunch of drinks and not give them something to eat. Oh,
34: that's true.
0: Yeah, that's right. That'd be wild, wouldn't
4: it? Yeah,
0: Kristen?
4: It would be crazy.
33: It'd be a terrible idea.
0: Yeah, it would be really dangerous. Okay. You well?
33: I don't know. Maybe a music show or a, I don't know. I can't even think. You guys come up with just some.
4: You
33: really
4: know what? You're
33: ideas,
4: right. So. You nailed it. I'm going to be performing for everyone. It will be just me singing Adele
0: while she hula hoops with her ass. We might do that just for bus entertainment. No room on that.
33: That would be amazing, actually.
0: All right, Kristen, well, you get to choose who you want to try to match words with today, me, Colt, or Jenny. Who you picking?
33: You know, let's see. Colt's kind of a wild card. I don't think I can go with him. I am going to do, I think, Jenny.
0: Yes. Okay. All right.
1: Okay.
0: Jenny's going to leave the room. Yeah. We'll go through four words. We'll bring her back in, and we'll see how you do. Okay, so, Kristen, your first word is motorcycle.
33: Helmet.
0: Good one. Your next word is shampoo.
33: Conditioner.
0: Trampoline.
33: Jump.
0: Juice.
33: Box.
0: All right. Those are really good answers. I feel like I would be able to match. Jenny's not even looking because she's not realizing. She can't believe how... She went through them really fast, Jenny.
2: Okay.
0: Her answers were good.
33: Got this. Okay. I know she can do it.
5: All right, let's go, baby.
0: Your first word is motorcycle.
5: Hog.
33: Oh,
5: what? Just... Get on the hog.
0: Helmet.
1: Oh.
5: That's what she said? Helmet?
0: Mm-hmm. Well, whatever. Shampoo.
5: Conditioner.
0: Yes.
5: Okay.
0: Trampoline.
5: Jump.
0: Yes.
5: Woo.
0: Juice.
5: Apple.
0: She went box. She went box.
5: Oh, that's okay because she didn't want the...
0: 1,000 pennies.
33: No.
0: Surprising. Well, good news, Kristen. You are officially part of the big adventure. Saddle up. You're going on the party bus. Shout out to Rent My Party Bus. Yes, you got to be 21 or older. So does your partner. Do not wear a dress or skirt, Kristen. That's all I'm going to say. All right. We'll see you Friday. Congratulations. Thank you for playing. Let's see. What are we doing? Are we doing my entertainment report?
5: We'll do that in a second. We got to do this keyword real quick.
0: Oh yeah,
5: yeah.
0: Your chance win to win a stuff. Lot of cash. Celebrating America. Here we go.
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11: 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They have a little popcorn bucket coming out, but not. You know how they do the fancy popcorn buckets all the time now?
12: Mm-hmm.
11: Well, they're doing one for the new Supergirl movie, but not at movie theaters. It's actually going to be a KFC bucket, and it's of her dog, Crypto. Oh. Have you even seen these previews, by the way? Crypto's adorable. He's like a little white dog. Well, this is how you can get it. Because DC's doing something different. $30, available June 10th, which is next Wednesday. There's a limit of two per customer. You can get the Crypto Bucket, and it's like a popcorn bucket with him popping out. It's very cute. There's also the Supergirl meal that's debuting on the 8th, and the movie hits theaters June 26th. If you haven't seen the previews for the movie, it looks kind of good and interesting because it's Superman's such a vanilla, perfect boy, you know, and this is, I think, his, like, I don't know, niece or cousin or something, and she's kind of a disaster. So she's Supergirl. I don't watch a lot of superhero movies, though.
12: Me neither.
11: I'll catch them occasionally. Like, Spider-Man I'd be down with, probably.
13: Yeah, that's all right.
11: I like Deadpool. I do a dash of Batman. Yeah, that one's good, too. So Lotto and Cardi B were in a beef. Didn't know about this, but I guess I missed this. They had done like a song together. Lotto was featured like on a remix of Cardi B's song in September. And then this audio leaked of Cardi B ripping Ice Spice. And somehow in there, she also then, you know, threw a couple of strays at Lotto. And Lotto's like, what the hell, man? I just did a remix for you. Why did I catch a stray? So Lotto has a new album out. She went on The Breakfast Club, which is a morning show in New York. And she started talking about, she's like, yeah, I have a song about her. She's like, it's not exactly a diss track, but yeah, I talk crap. And Cardi B was actually very mature about it. Instead of being like, how dare you? She went on, posted a bunch of social posts saying, look, I handled that everything really poorly. I shouldn't have done that. She was like, I let my mouth get the best of me. I was 8 months pregnant. I was super hormonal. She just released her album. She was super overwhelmed and emotional. So she apologized.
12: Whenever there's a big statement by a celebrity on Instagram, especially like that, where it's being fed to a lot of people, I always do actually take the time to read it because I was like, uh-oh, what went wrong?
11: Yes.
12: Like, usually I'm not going to see stuff like this unless it's a big deal. And so I'm starting to read and I'm waiting for the ball to drop of her being like Cardi B in it. And she was actually just genuinely apologizing.
11: Yeah, I know. It was very nice. Very mature of Cardi.
13: Yeah, it almost feels like she has a PR team and somebody got on and did it for her.
12: Oh,
13: maybe.
12: It was straight up from Cardi.
11: Yeah, if you read it, you would definitely not think it was from her PR team.
13: You don't think they wrote a thing and they were like, put this in Cardi B words.
11: I don't know.
12: Maybe.
11: Post Malone fans knows, like, he engages in some pretty quirky behavior on stage, but fans were genuinely concerned at his recent show in Panama City Beach, Florida. A TikTok video showed him laying down on stage, then digging through his pockets to find a cigarette. He lights it. He sits, slumps over, takes a few drags. After a minute, he pushes himself to his feet and wanders up the thrust of the stage where he stops and hunches over to seemingly read fans' signs and messages on phones. After that, he spits into the air, then starts rock star. People are like, is this concerning or typical?
13: Well, this came out like a couple of years ago when he was doing some weird movements on stage. And he was like, no, it's just part of the performance. That's what he says. Okay. So maybe he's tapping into that a little bit. But also, he put out a statement before where he was like, he drank so much for so long that one day he just couldn't get out of a room for 47 hours. So, I mean, probably it's up in the air.
11: Hopefully he's okay.
13: Yeah.
11: That is your entertainment report brought to you by Ovo LASIK Lens. Sometimes people send us secrets. We call it Secret of the Week, and we got one this week, and I'm excited for it. It involves a teacher. There's a little bit of scandal. We're going to read her, or his, sorry, Secret of the Week when we come back on KDWB.

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2: Yep, and if you have a secret, hit us up in the DMs, Fallon and Colt on Instagram. This is coming straight from a teacher, all right? She says, I'm an elementary school teacher and I'm going to make a move on one of my students' dads.
3: Okay, I'm going to hear her out, but I think it's a real bad choice already.
2: Well, she says, I get how you would get there, but now that the child will no longer be in my class, I don't feel weird about it. At the beginning of the year, he was married, but then he started coming to conferences and our class events by himself, and I'm like 99% sure he's single. Anyway, during graduation, I heard the dad tell his daughter they're going to a specific ice cream shop at a specific location at a specific time next week. And I think I'm going to shoot my shot. I'm gonna be there at the exact same time and just, oh, coincidentally, bump into them. Okay. Oh, what are you doing this summer? And then she says she's going to turn on her charm. Wish me luck.
3: Oh, I love this secret of the week. This is the kind of stuff I'm looking for. It's a little juicy. Okay, at first I thought she was going to use, because there's usually like a parent list of emails and stuff, and I thought she was going to email him, and I'm like, highly inappropriate. Yeah, yeah, yeah. So disturbing.
2: But stalking is kind of inappropriate.
3: Well, it is, but also you never know what could happen, right? Like you run, that's the way you do it if you're going to do it, is you casually run into someone and, oh my God, what are you doing here? That's so crazy. And then, yeah, if fireworks fly, what are you going to do?
2: And then would you ever admit it though? Like if you're her, would you ever be like, you know,
3: After we're married.
2: So you trick them like that.
3: People do it all the time.
2: You wait to tell them the baggage after they're already just boom in your life.
3: That doesn't hurt the person. If you aren't doing something super sketch, that's not like something that hurts someone.
2: How far would you go with the baggage before you're like, hey, I got to drop? Like if you had like really bad baggage, are you telling them the first date or are you saving that for...
3: Well, I don't know. I would probably save it, but you and Jenny 2 days ago said you would let someone look at a mole on your crotch if
2: we said that
3: on a second date. You both said that.
4: Oh, yeah,
3: that.
4: I would. No, okay. It was, I said if you were vibing and you were having that kind of connection with someone, then yeah, if they were openly were like, hey, do you want to look at this? And then I said, yeah, I probably would.
2: Jenny said that, and then I said he was tricking that girl to get her to look at
3: the
2: stuff.
3: I was pretty sure you agreed that that was normal second date status. And I was like, that's psychotic.
2: No, I think it's normal for a guy to do that because he wants you to, you know, look at his, but I wouldn't do that.
3: I'm proud of you, Colt.
4: You're telling me you've never, like, lifted a cheek and was like, to look at that hemorrhoid right there?
3: On a date?
4: Yeah.
3: For someone who I want to have sexual relations with later? Never.
4: Second date.
2: Yeah. You told me that happened at an Olive Garden.
4: Yeah.
3: Parking lot.
4: I remember her telling us that too.
3: Okay, first of all, I'm not going to pass up unlimited breadsticks and salad, okay? And that doesn't mean that that's not good. First of all, I got to quit telling you guys secrets, okay? Because you're disrespectful.
4: Then what are you going to tell us?
2: It wasn't even a guy you were on a date with. It was just a family of four trying to get a meal in.
3: Well, okay.
4: I know. It's crazy. She's crazy with her hemorrhoids. She wants everyone to see them.
3: I don't have the answers to it because it didn't happen, but now I think it's just, everyone's going to probably believe it did.
2: Everybody in the restaurant, when they were like saying stop, they thought they were talking about the cheese, like the waiter or waitress or whatever, but no, it was just telling Fallon, like, please stop.
4: Put your cheeks away.
3: Oh my gosh, I'm the Olive Garden Reuter? Is that what I am? Is that like my criminal name?
2: It's weird that you bring a spotlight too.
3: Well, it's dark in that cave, girl. It is
4: darker. Fallon and I both realize it's darker than you think down there.
3: Jennifer,
4: we've talked about this before on air.
3: In private.
4: Oh, maybe I mistaken that.
3: That is your secret of the week. I
4: feel like it just turned into our own secret of the week.
3: We did. No, it turned into betrayal of the week from two of my friends. Well. We're going to come back. And there are lots of things going on in the Twin Cities. And we invited our friend Sade to come in and share it. And Jenny named it Weekend Things.
4: I did.
3: So we're doing that next. You can make plans for your weekend on KDWB. I could

0: 101.3 KDWB, where Fallon, Colt, and Jenny going into a weekend. And you know what it's like in Minnesota. Once summer's hit, your weekends are crazy and they're packed. But you're like, what do I do? What are even the options? This can be kind of overwhelming. So we invited our friend Sade in, and she's going to break down some of the big events to check out. And I wanted to mention also, we shared on our Instagram stories, Fallon and Colt. She did this amazing post that has a bunch of additional activities you can check out. So go check our stories for that and follow her, because she's always posting some fun things. So Sade, what do we have going on this weekend?
1: Hello. Okay, so I did a pretty extensive roundup, but I had to distill it down because there's just so much going on with such little time. So starting today is the Edina Art Fair.
0: Oh, yeah.
1: Yeah.
0: It's a perfect one.
1: It is. And, you know, they have beer gardens, tons of art, whatever, at 50th and France. So that'll be really fun.
0: Prepare your parking. You kind of, you have to, for 50th and France, you got to figure it out. You got to park. You got to walk a little bit. Yep. I don't know, maybe bring some, get that sunblock. Maybe a little hydration out of the way. Yeah.
1: Absolutely. And then tomorrow, there is an events group called Reunion, and they are kind of celebrating with a day party all the soccer. I can't even say it.
0: I know what you mean. Yeah.
2: Municipal or whatever.
1: Yeah. Yes. Oh my God. Thank you. God.
2: Yes. You're so welcome.
0: Yeah, true.
1: Well, I butcher it. So yeah, that's tomorrow at North Loop Green. So think like day party rave, wear your soccer jersey.
0: Yeah.
1: That'll be really sick.
2: And that's going to be lit.
1: Right? And then they're having an after party at Ava in North Loop, so you can kind of stay around the area.
0: Okay.
1: And, you know, kind of dance around. Another thing, so if you're familiar with Breakaway Minnesota, they are kind of starting all of their official, like, pre-parties, and they're having one on the St. Croix River. So party on a yacht. Anyone?
0: Hell yeah. Someone just messaged me about Breakaway and asked if we would have tickets. And I said, I'll be honest, I don't know a lot about Breakaway.
3: This is the third year, I think, right?
1: It's the third year.
3: So it's a much newer festival, but it's more EDM.
0: EDM music.
3: Yes. Okay.
1: A lot of EDM house.
3: I forget where it's at. Is it the State Fairgrounds?
1: It is actually at Allianz Field in St. Paul.
3: Oh, okay. That's right. Okay.
1: Yeah. So a very unique venue, but it is... I've gone every year, and it's so much fun.
3: Oh, yeah. All my friends go to it, too. I have yet to be able to make it, because I think I've been out of town for the 2 weekends.
0: This could be your year, Jenny.
3: Maybe I need
1: year
3: to go.
1: Year three.
3: No.
1: Third time's a charm. Another one that I think is so funny. There's a Drake Bell 2000s bar crawl.
0: Okay, remember, so you're talking about Drake and Josh from Nickelodeon?
1: Literally.
0: Oh, my gosh.
3: That's so funny.
1: That came up on my radar, and I was like, what? So he will be in Minneapolis.
0: He's going to be there?
1: Yeah.
0: Oh, my gosh.
1: I don't know a ton of the details, so you have to follow Bar Crawl Nation.
0: Okay.
1: And, you know, they'll have the
0: That's
1: ticket.
0: Wild.
3: That is so funny.
0: Yeah.
1: I know. That's like a millennial's dream.
0: Yep.
2: We'll find a way.
1: And then another one. This is very family friendly, but Train Days is at Union Depot.
0: That's a big one. People love going to that with their families.
2: What happens at the train day?
0: Cool. You can it's all train stuff. You can check out the trains. You can
2: so you can go inside of trains.
0: Yeah. It's really cool.
1: All trains.
2: Do they let you drive a train?
0: I do think that is illegal for you.
2: Okay. They don't let you conduct it.
0: No.
2: Okay. Worth a shot.
0: Yeah, it was worth a shot. I'm sure you can stand behind it and get a photo where it looks like you're driving, but that might be it.
1: Ooh, you could do that.
3: Shada, did that start already, or when does that start?
1: That starts tomorrow.
3: Okay.
1: So that's Saturday.
3: Okay.
1: So most of these are, I'm sorry. Nope. That's right. That's Saturday.
0: Yeah. Okay. Yeah.
1: That's another thing you want to kind of plan parking out, because St. Paul gets really congested. Look into that before.
2: I feel that.
1: And then staying in St. Paul, Grand Ole Day is on Sunday.
3: Oh, dang. I didn't realize it was already that time of year. Wow.
0: That's crazy.
2: If you are on the west side this weekend, I have a lot of buckthorn in my yard that I would love some help chopping down and some clearing.
0: Colt.
2: There's a lot of forested area.
0: About your house
2: if you,
0: needs.
2: If you want help, I will provide pizza if someone brings some for free.
3: Colt's been telling me for the last 3 days he was going to be working on this buckhorn.
2: I need help.
3: Apparently.
2: So
1: you can make anything into an event.
2: That's what I'm saying.
1: Get a little beer garden over here.
2: You see the disrespect I deal with daily? you're coming in here, you support me.
3: He does have a beverage fridge in his house, and it has Miller Lite in it. So, I mean, it's a beer garden every day.
2: Get a little crazy.
1: Period. Go crazy. Yeah. Buckthorn days.
3: Yes, exactly.
1: Did we just coin a name?
2: Oh. Buckthorn and beer. There we go.
1: Some beer.
2: There it is.
1: Some live music.
3: It's definitely playing Morgan Wallen at that event.
2: Oh, I know that last night. Yeah.
1: Some people love that. You know, let the Morgan Wallen people go pick your buckthorn.
3: Yeah, yeah. Absolutely. Mm-hmm. All right, Sade, that I feel like you got us some really good examples there of things to do this weekend. But I want to remind you, I did share her. You can follow her, Sade in the Cities. And I shared on our stories 18 events happening in the Twin Cities June 5th through June 9th. So go check that out and follow her. Thank you.
1: Of course.

0: 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We're Fallon, Colton, Jenny. 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
1: 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Also, Taylor Swift dropped a new song, I Knew It, I Knew You. 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

0: country. Yeah, you said forever, now I drive alone past your street.
1: 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We are Fallon, Colt, and Jenny. As a huge Swiftie, this is like a Christmas morning situation for me.
2: Yeah.
1: We have brand new music. We're playing it all throughout the day on KDWB. Brand new Taylor Swift. This is her song for Jesse from the new Toy Story movie. It's called I Knew It, I Knew You on KDWB.

0: Ace tats. Did you see that?
1: No, I saw that he's balding and that.
0: Well, he's gone through like a midlife crisis. I think he's got like a teardrop down his eye, which is crazy.
1: Funny. I'm really excited to see it because this will be the first one that comes out when like my kid is little. Yeah. So anyway, excited to see it.
0: Yeah. Awesome.
2: 101.3 KDWB. Colt's unbelievable story of the day.
0: As a woman, you had your star or your, I don't, okay, hold on, pause. Your car was stolen.
1: Yeah, I have had my car stolen.
0: And what was the feeling like when you got your car jacked?
1: Awful. Now, I think that if someone robs your house, it's a worse feeling. Like, you feel violated. Yeah, but they, you know, they told me, the police told me when my car was stolen, that it's very, very, very rare I'm going to get it back. Because, number one, usually when they find the car, it's already destroyed or it ends up in a high-speed chase and totaled.
0: And did they find your car?
1: They found the guys in Hopkins. In my car. So when I got my car back, I actually got like an iPod in there with like a sick mix in it.
0: That's actually dope.
1: But my car smelled so heavily like weed.
0: Yeah.
1: That I did have, I took it to a dealership and had them detail it. Because it also made me feel gross sitting in there. Like, what were they doing in here other than smoking
0: Hopkins,
1: weed?
0: Hopkins is so weird because it's so nice and so safe.
1: But then you see like some Hopkins.
0: Weird stuff happen in Hopkins sometimes.
1: They were just sitting in Hopkins. Doesn't mean they were from Hopkins, but still.
0: And they're meandering in your vehicle. I don't like it.
1: I didn't either. Thank you. Yeah.
0: So this woman, she decided to not call the police. Okay. So her car gets stolen. She doesn't call the police. She has a tracker in her car. It's not like an AirTag, so it wouldn't like notify the person that it's being tracked. So she goes to the person's house where her car now is.
1: Yeah.
0: Brings along a confidant, right?
1: Yeah.
0: Did I say that correctly?
1: I guess.
0: She gets into her car with her spare key and then has the other person steal their car. She brings it back to her house. Only issue is, technically, you're a car thief.
1: Yeah,
0: now they're both going to jail. You know what? I say just shake hands, walk away. If you both did the same crime to each other, you should be able to, you know what? Let's set our differences aside.
1: What?
0: We're not going to let the courts deal with this, and we'll just go on with our way.
1: The problem is they're both going to already have some fees, and they're going to have to go through the system. She did not think that through clearly. She was acting like me. She was acting emotionally and irrationally, but,
0: I feel like she should get less time, for sure.
1: I agree. She should. Absolutely.
0: That's awesome. Okay.
1: Thank you, Colt, for your unbelievable

0: KDWB, or Fallon, Colt, and Jenny. Colt is always looking for new and unique ways to make money. Usually, it's just simply asking people for Venmo.
1: Yeah.
0: But you have other ideas as well.
1: Yeah, it's just not, it's not cutting it. I can't, I've said it about 7 times now on the radio. No one sent me any Venmos.
0: So surprising.
1: So I've been coming up with other side gigs. Now that I have like a couple hours in between responsibilities after getting off the radio, I have some time to make some cash. So here's, I'm going to pitch to you my creative ways to panhandle, okay? I'm thinking about going to Trader Joe's, getting some roses, standing outside by a streetlight, selling a rose, $5 per rose.
0: It's a terrible idea.
1: Well, you're on your way home and you're like, oh my God, my wife, my husband, whatever, my kid would love a rose. Let me just get this real quick.
0: No.
1: Also, you don't think anyone would do it?
0: I don't think so. Not for $5. You're getting ridiculous.
1: What am I doing? What about $3?
0: You have to be in the right situation. For instance, like in Paris, when people are sitting by the Seine, the river, right?
1: Yeah.
0: Panhandlers do that because they know, oh, this is a romantic situation. Someone will buy a rose. If you stand at the corner of like a highway, no one's going to be like, oh, you know what?
1: I think you'd be surprised. I think people are not thoughtful. And then in the moment, they'd be like, oh, no, yes, totally.
0: This is what you got to do. Graduations are popping off right now. Yeah. You stand outside various venues.
2: That's
0: like
2: not
0: U.S. Bank Stadium. And you're like, who wants to buy flowers? I've done that before. I went to my niece's graduation. I was like, oh, crap, you're supposed to bring flowers? I spent like $60 on a bouquet.
2: Really?
0: I waited till last minute. Yeah, it was crazy.
2: Do you have other ideas?
1: Yeah, I have.
0: Oh, thank God. Okay.
1: There's one that's like kind of a lie, but I just thought about getting a sign that says, want to buy my dog snacks? And then, I'll move on to the next one.
0: Yeah.
1: The other one is I do play guitar. All right, hold on, everybody.
0: Mm-hmm. Playing more than words. You got to play more than that song.
1: I don't sing. I know I have a terrible voice, but I finger pick like a mother trucker, all right?
0: Really?
2: Congrats to
0: Jen,
2: I guess.
0: Does he actually?
1: Yeah, dude, I got an ovation. Okay, anyways, here's the thing. I could hook up my guitar to a speaker and then stand outside of a Walmart or something and like take requests, play like a, I don't know, maybe like Celine Dion or something.
2: So you think that you're good enough to take requests and be able to play it on the spot?
1: I think I'm good enough to take a request and then do it poorly.
2: Okay.
1: And then they already gave me their money.
2: Because I was going to say, there's always the rumors of like the violin players.
0: Yeah,
2: they actually are just playing like songs off of their speaker.
1: I have heard about
2: that. So I'm thinking that people are going to think that about you. But if you're actually legitimately taking the request and then they hear your garbage guitar playing skills.
0: I've worked with Colt for 2.5 years and I've never seen him play a guitar or even talk about playing a guitar once. I want to be real clear.
1: Listen, I just don't talk about the things I prize all
0: you
1: the time.
0: You actually brag about everything.
2: Yeah, you do.
0: You do well.
2: I feel like even only having been on the show with you for a little over a week, Colt, I know that much about you.
1: Now, what about this? Because I have so many cats, emotional support cats. So I just stop. I'm just at a red light, right? And I have my Siamese cat with me. And it's like, you want to pet my cat?
0: No. Oh, my God. Immediate jail.
2: No, but yes. Put that on a sign and see what happens.
1: All right. And those are the only things I have for you today.
0: This is why you should not be in charge of your family's finances.
1: Okay. Love me like a brother.

0: gotta swing that. Treat you like a friend. You gotta swing that. Respect you like a lover. You gotta swing that. Oh, oh, oh, oh, oh, oh.
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2: Brought to you by OVO LASIK and Lens. I didn't even realize there was beef, but I should have known. So basically, Lotto and Cardi B have beef, which is interesting because they were, I mean, Lotto was on a remix with Cardi in like September. But I guess what happened is Cardi went on some rant. Mm-hmm. Someone recorded it. Leaked it. I think she was ranting about Ice Spice. And then Lotto got mad because she's like, what the hell? She caught a stray in it. Like, Cardi B rips her for some unknown reason. So Lotto is now out promoting new music. And she went on The Breakfast Club, actually, and which is a morning show out of New York. And they asked her about it. And she's like, my song isn't a diss track, but yeah, it's about Cardi. Like, how she handled things was, like, not cool. Because, like, I had just done a remix for her. Like, I thought we were good. Why is she talking crap about me? Cardi B then goes on social yesterday. She's posting a big apology. She actually like completely took full credit.
3: I was honestly shocked when I saw it.
2: She said basically she was like 8 months pregnant, super hormonal. She shouldn't have done it. And like she feels really bad about it. She doesn't want beef between them, which I think is the most mature thing I've ever seen Cardi B do or say.
3: Yeah.
2: And Lotto, they kind of, I guess they the way it's been approached is there's probably, like, they'll probably be able to mend it. Mm-hmm. So we like that. I hate when it's, like, so dramatic. Mm-hmm. And then you just, like, for instance, you know Nicki Minaj and Cardi B will never like each other. Mm-hmm. They'll never mend that, most likely. Yesterday, Madonna had a surprise 15-minute show in Times Square. This is where she got her start, like, doing stuff like this in New York. So here's a little clip of that. Like a big dance album that she's promoting. That's why she did like the, it's like Confessions of a Dance Floor Part 2.
3: Yeah.
2: Sadie Sink of Stranger Things fame will star and executive produce The Marriage Plot. It's a limited series for FX and Hulu adapted from a best-selling novel. So she went straight from Stranger Things to doing Romeo and Juliet in like London. And now make a bold statement. I think that Sadie Sink, she's the redhead from Stranger Things, will go on to have the biggest career from that TV show, most likely. She's a fantastic actress. It is, it's probably very difficult to be the son or daughter of a very famous rock and roll star. And so Bret Michaels, front man for Poison, his daughter actually has a pretty funny story about growing up with him as her dad.
4: The craziest thing I've experienced with my dad being a rock star is probably seeing a bunch of boobs at his concerts. Growing up, every concert we would go to, there'd just be boobs everywhere. Then I would collect the bras that they would throw on stage and then end up donating them to like a women's shelter because we were like, what are we going to do with all these bras? One of my best friends came to one of the concerts and our moms both happened to have very fake boobies. So my friend thought something was wrong with the woman because she'd never seen real boobs.
2: Like, nope, they just aren't always that perky when they're real.
5: I always think it's crazy when people bring their kids to stuff like that.
2: Yeah.
5: Like just exposing them. Even like when fighters will like bring kids to their matches and then they just get like knocked out in front of their child and their kid's like crying and stuff. It's just like,
2: I get like them going on tour with them, but not necessarily being in the...
5: It's just insane.
3: Nothing about that surprises me though, because I've told Fallon probably the story before. I don't know if Colt knows this, but Poison was performing at the Fond du Lac County Fair, my hometown, like back when we were in high school. And my friend was such a hairband kind of person because she grew up on that music with her parents. So she went to Poison. Bret Michaels picks her out of the crowd. So security finds her, grabs her out of the crowd, tries to pull her backstage, but it was like a little too late. His concert was ending. Then he's over at the VFW signing autographs. So she got to meet him like super quickly, but then he had to hop on his tour bus to get to like another location. And so it was like not any crazy interaction then, but then his people are texting her being like, hey, we're going to send a limo so we can bring you down to the show in Chicago.
2: Oh my God.
3: So normally I was her concert buddy, but I had something else going on that night, so I wasn't there with her. And the next day, we're getting prepared because we're going into our senior year of high school.
2: Oh, my gosh.
3: We're 17 years old.
2: Oh, my gosh.
3: And she's like, come on, can you please come down to Chicago with me? And I was like, I'm not hanging out with this old ass man. Because I was like heading to the Dells to go on like an annual camping trip with my other best friend. And I was like, absolutely not. This is what I look forward to all summer. I'm not going to hang out with old Brett Michaels.
2: So did she hook up with him or what?
3: No, because her parents were going to let a 17-year-old go down to Chicago.
2: I'm proud of her parents. Also, they always take like famous musicians' music and they turn it into lullabies. Well, Post Malone is the latest to get the lullaby treatment. Here's a sample. All right, don't need that at 6:40 as it turns out. About to be lulled back to sleep, but it is relaxing. And it is New Music Friday, so we have a new one. This is from Alex Warren called Passenger.
5: That's it.
2: Oh.
5: That's not it, but that's it. I mean, do we need more?
3: I was like, did I load the clip wrong?
5: No, you loaded it correctly, but it's like, we get it.
3: Okay, you know how you always say,
2: you know how you always say I have negative sexual tension with Morgan Wallen because I don't hate
5: you. I say you and Morgan Wallen need to hook up and get over it.
2: I'm not a big fan. That's how you and Alex Warren are. Well, yeah,
5: you might be right. I don't know.
2: Shaboozy has a new one called Cowgirl.
5: Okay. This is the same song, is it not?
2: It is.
5: That's literally the same song.
2: Let it play.
5: One, here comes a two to the three. And listen, I like Shaboozy. I hung out with Shaboozy a couple of times, but it's like, that's the same song.
2: Oh my
5: song.
2: God, you're becoming the guy that's like, I hung out with this paper.
5: Yeah. Well, I'm just saying, it's not, my buddy. There's no qualms of like jealousy or anything, but it's like,
2: no.
5: Is that not the same song?
3: I think that song's going to blow up because Sierra, who's part of the Summer House scandal of like
2: people,
3: she's in the music video.
5: Oh, yeah, you're probably right.

0: Here are your Fallonies on 101.3 KDWB. Authorities say a 46-year-old man named Michael confronted a colleague about the smell in a department briefing room. And then he was like, dude, this is like the second day in a row this has happened, by the way, where smells have caused complete anger. He drew and pointed his gun at this guy, and now he's been fired following an internal investigation. He was released on a $5,000 bond. He does have to go to court. It's illegal to point a gun at someone, by the way, whether it's loaded or not, at least in South Carolina and probably in most states. So
1: that's a big L. You can't do that.
0: Okay. I should have given you some warning on this so you would have the sound effect ready.
1: Okay.
0: But a shirtless man wearing a kilt got into a heated argument while waiting in line at a Taco Bell.
1: Oh, my gosh.
0: After another customer insulted him and called him a quote-unquote meth head.
1: What?
0: The man fired back saying, meth head? I'm an... Hold on. Meth head? I'm a blanket electrician. Threatened to cut the power to the restaurant.
1: Is that the...
0: No, the Taco Bell bell, you moron. Come on. Bystanders didn't take him seriously, but moments after he stormed out, the lights went out.
1: What? He actually did it?
0: Well, plunging the entire place into darkness. Now, it's unclear whether he actually caused the outage or if the timing was just coincidence, but the video has already racked up millions of views online.
1: I mean, that feels sus.
0: From a Taco Bell, in Florida. So, I don't know. I mean, I guess that would be an insult to be called that.
1: That's a lot of power, though. If people in the trades do have a lot of power.
0: Literally a lot of power.
1: They could just like come and move your pipes around, then all of a sudden there's sewage coming out of your sink. It's like, what's happening?
0: Exactly. Hey, there are your Fallonies on KDWB.
1: Okay, thanks.
0: You're welcome.

0: 101.3 KDWB, where Fallon, Colt, and Jenny. I think this is, Jenny, I actually don't know what you're doing this weekend, but I think it's a big weekend for most of us. It seems like as soon as June hits, it's just like in Minnesota, it's like full speed. Your summers are packed. What are you doing this weekend?
1: I actually don't have a ton going on. I'm just trying to figure out, because when you try to get together with certain friends, sometimes you have to plan that 6 months in advance.
0: It's so true.
1: Right? Yeah. And so two of my friends, I just like went out on a whim and I was like, you guys want to get together this weekend? And one of them took a week to get back to us. And finally, we're just trying to figure that out. But then also, a lot of times you and I have gone to the LTD Brewing block party. Yes. And that's happening this weekend. So I might swing by there if I have time.
0: But I was next week.
1: No, that's this weekend. Next weekend is when you and I are hanging out with Tina, which once again, Tina and I had it in her calendar. Fallon said she didn't. So now we had to move things around for Fallon.
0: It's still the same day. I just asked if we could do it midday.
2: You're usually pretty diligent about that stuff. It's crazy that you're dropping the ball like a lot these days.
0: No, I'm not. How dare you? No, I have too much going on in June. It kicks off tonight. Dylan's graduation is tonight.
2: Oh my gosh, I'm so popular.
0: That's not a popular thing. You know what? It's like, I am so curious how long this is going to last, because I had a graduating class of 35 people and Dylan went to Jefferson High School. That's in Bloomington. And that it's going to be massive.
1: Do you know how many people he has?
0: I don't, because I did not ask on purpose, because I didn't want it in my life.
1: I had a class of like 570, and I think maybe like 470 of them actually graduated. So it did last quite a while, but like, of course, as the graduate, it didn't feel like it lasted that long.
0: Yeah.
2: I graduated, I think, because up until junior year, there was like 60 people in my class. Then I moved to like 400 people when I moved like a couple of hours away. Didn't go to graduation, though. I was drunk on a pontoon boat.
0: A little more fun
2: than walking across the stage, I will say.
0: Okay. Well, I don't know how many people are going to be there, but I did ask if they have like a valedictorian. He said, no, it's not like that. They have like speakers and stuff. So I don't know. We'll see how long it lasts. I am bringing
2: Are you going to bring a boombox with like the Oscar music, like the playoff? Somebody gets a little too long.
0: I would love that. That'd be so great.
2: Yeah.
1: What else do you have going on? Because you said you had a big weekend.
0: Yeah, I have Sunday all day are my daughter's dance recitals. She's in multiple throughout the whole day.
1: God, how long does this dance recital season last? Because I feel like you've been at one almost every weekend.
0: Well, it's because she's in comp dance. Oh. So they have competitions multiple. It lasts basically all year. You get about 4 weeks off.
1: And she loves it?
0: She does, actually.
1: There's no sign of her wanting to quit like me for every single activity my mom put me in as a kid?
0: No. I'm trying not to. This is what Jake has taught me as a parent. He's taught me to stop. He hasn't taught me completely, but stop making it about myself. Uh-huh. And it's about what brings her joy.
2: Oh,
0: so I'm
2: that makes
0: trying
2: sense.
0: To not be like, let's not do this, right? You know? So anyway. Well,
1: what are you doing, Colt?
2: I'm getting a BBL this weekend. I'm getting a big broom for my litter, because my litter is out of control in my basement. And I do hit it with like the floor vacuum every day, but it just feels like that's probably messing up some sort of mechanics. I don't know. So I got to get a big broom.
1: That's your entire weekend.
2: That's my goal.
0: You have your daughter's graduation today.
2: Yeah, I got that going on today. And I have some friends coming over on Sunday for some donuts, I guess.
0: Wait a minute. Interesting.
1: Yeah.
0: Did you invite Jenny on?
1: I didn't,
0: Sunday?
1: But I do love donuts.
0: Me too. Love them.
2: We're getting from Kowalski's. So that's that. Shout out Kowalski's. If you want to give me some like free, I don't know, donuts when I roll through, let me know.
0: Quit using our show to get free. I mean, the fact that you're begging for free donuts, like honestly.
1: I thought I was bad, but no. I'm realizing actually pretty good.
0: If you're that hard up working here, you should get a different job.
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0: It's time to go. Coming up, believe it or not, there is a pose you should not be doing on social media because somebody could steal your identity. 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
1: Taylor Swift.
2: I'm so excited to share some new music with you.
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0: 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Ryan Seacrest with you. Thanks for having us on.
1: Imagine, last day of school. Just meet Tanya, yearbooks, all the... You know what you feel when you're on your last day of school? You feel relief.
2: I know.
1: Mm-hmm. So just freedom and relief.
2: Excitement.
1: My summers were so short because I played football and we would start off-season conditioning like 2 weeks after school ended. And if you... It was, quote, like, not mandatory, but if you didn't go, didn't play.
2: Right, exactly. You know what I mean? It was the same thing for me in cheerleading.
1: Right? Mm-hmm. Like, it's not mandatory.
2: Right.
1: But if you don't go, they don't put you in.
2: Right. Then you can't learn the cheers for the games and you won't be on the competition team. And so it's just like, what?
1: So the summer ended so fast for those kind of activities in school. But at least enjoy the relief of, you know, what you accomplished. Because it's a milestone to get through a year, anything, year of school.
3: You know what, though?
1: Tell me. I don't know.
3: Why do the school years go from September to May when our calendar year goes from January to December?
1: Because back in the day, they didn't have air conditioning. And it was too hot to go to school in the summer.
3: Really? That's really the answer?
1: In my glib mind, yeah. Mark, didn't it seem like that?
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The Twin Cities, number one at music station, 101.3 KDWP. I mentioned this at the end of the show yesterday, and if you didn't hear, there is a pose you should never make in your photos that you post on social because hackers can super zoom in and steal your identity. I'll tell you what that is coming up next.

0: coming up next. If you're hoping to go to the World Cup this summer, be careful. Scammers are scamming. Hang on.
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Twin Cities, number one hit music station, 101.3 KDWB. Well, I have had the chance to be around Kim Kardashian quite a bit to know that she possesses an incredible skill set. She works hard. She shows up. She is focused. Her ex, Pete Davidson, says one of Kim's skills should be considered a superpower. It's her ability to not give a you-know-what, to block out haters, critics, bad press. For more on the story, search Pete Davidson to see what he said at OnAirWithRyan.com.

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3: Shall we? I think so. It's time. Welcome to your daily countdown. Wrapping up the week on this Friday with Kehlani, who's been on every top five all week, including two number ones at the finish line. Here she is.

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0: 101.3 KDWB, the Twin Cities number one hit music station. Taylor, why is it that you wouldn't be happy for your friend's success? Give us the story.
1: So she's like one of my best friends, and like, you know, she landed her dream job, and like on top of that, like, is dating like the best guy ever, like a new relationship, so it's all like new and fluffy and wonderful, and I don't know, everything is just falling into place, and like I'm single, and I've like, you know, been on every bad day that you could possibly be on, and probably have done it twice, and like, you know, I'm just at a job that's uninspiring and isn't like why I moved out here, you know what I mean? And I just, I don't know, like, do I fake it until I get over it, or do I like tell her I'm having a hard time? Because my life just isn't going my way. It's just not.
0: You know, it's plausible to be envious and happy for her.
2: But also, maybe let this fuel you. And obviously you can't force yourself to meet the person that you're going to spend the rest of your life with, but maybe there are steps that you can take to be a better version of yourself, to maybe get a job that does inspire you, maybe make a goal sheet, maybe make, you know, set some goals and things like that, so you get your life moving in a better direction, so then you're actually being proactive about it.
1: Ooh, that's a good idea. That hit home somewhere.
2: Sheesh.
0: Well, okay, Tony. Good luck to you. Thank you, Taylor. Good luck with that. All right. Bye-bye. Sheesh.
2: Sheesh.
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6: 94 westbound stop-and-go traffic, Carmichael Road to St. Croix Trail, 494 eastbound, backed up Penn Avenue to 12th Avenue due to an earlier crash. Also, Highway 52 to 7th Avenue from Highway 212 to 94, 694, 36 minutes. 694 eastbound before Highway 36, disabled vehicle right shoulder. I'm Tom Beck, and that's your latest total traffic.
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1: 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I'm going to have tickets for you next hour. But I do have a trip to our iHeartRadio Music Festival and $1,000 when you go to Vegas. 20 minutes from now, Justin Bieber on the way, Tame Impala and Jenny. But first, world premiere of this new Taylor Swift called I Knew It, I Knew You.

from the new Toy Story 5. It's Taylor Swift. I knew it. I knew you. On 101.3 KDWB. What up? It's Vaughn. So glad. Can you hear the smile on my face? It's the freaking weekend. You know what else is going to put a smile on my face? Hearing your voice. First caller of the show. Set the vibes right for your ride home. We'll get you on the radio right now. All you

0: know what the forecast is for the weekend, but right now, looks like vibes. What up? It's 101.3 KDWB, Twin Cities number one hit music station. My name is Vont. You want to follow me for anything? I got you at Vont Leak on Instagram. Going to get you keyword for our iHeartRadio Music Festival. Hook you up with passes to Vegas. Benson Boone's going to be there. BTS, Cardi B, Snoop Dogg, Zara Larsson. That keyword's coming up. But Angie, guess what, girl? You're the first caller of the show.
1: Thanks.
0: So what are you up to right now? Tell me what you got going on right now and then what you're looking forward to this weekend.
1: I am headed to the casino and I'm looking forward to winning.
0: I know, that's right. Get that money. Is it true that the longer you sit at the tables, you never have to order a drink because they'll just bring you one?
1: Only in Vegas.
0: Oh, okay. That's where I got to go. All right. And what are you looking forward to this weekend, Angie?
1: Working at a swim coach.
0: A swim coach. Oh, okay. I said this on the radio yesterday. I think if you're over 20 years old, you need to learn how to swim. It should be like a basic life skill.
1: It should. Even for younger kids.
0: Yeah, because I can't imagine how many parents come to the swim meet with their kids, but the parents don't know what they're doing. Like, I don't know how to, like, doggy paddle or do anything like that, but I know how to get around. I know how to survive. If somebody's in the pool and they're like, help me, save me, I can jump in. Angie, thanks for calling. It is 101.3 KDWB.
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KDWB, I posted this on my Instagram at Vont Leak. Can we stop using AI for posters and graphics? Canva is free to learn. All the AI stuff looks the same and basic. I even walked into Walmart and saw an AI poster.

If we brought the show to like a bar or a patio, because it's summer, everybody's out having drinks, enjoying a good time in the nice weather. If we went out, where would you want us to go? I know people said Maynard's and Excelsior, Forgotten Star Brewery, and I think Fridley would be dope. Just us hanging out for the afternoon, once a week. 539-21 is the number to text. I just need suggestions on where to take the show. It's KU.

0: What up, it is Vaughn's on 101.3 KDWB, the Twin Cities' number one hit music station. Got new Niall Horan coming up for you at the top of the 2 o'clock hour. Also, your share of $250,000 to take a summer road trip. That's coming up soon.
1: We love you,
0: Vaughn. Oh, I love you right back.

0: Thanks for listening. My name is Vaunt. And my Instagram, if you want to follow me, it's at VauntLeak. It's 101.3 KDWB, the Twin Cities' number one hip music station. Yo, what are you up to?
1: I'm a pizza delivery driver, and I'm delivering pizza all day, so I'm listening.
0: Oh, what pizza shop can you say?
1: I work for the Domino's in Shakopee.
0: Okay, hot take. Domino's is like the second best pizza shop after Pizza Hut.
1: Yeah, I agree with you, but don't tell anyone.
0: Your secret's safe with me.

Whether you're 24 like me or 40, I think it's fair to say everybody loves Usher. There's one song that you know every single word to, at least one. And I'm going to get you tickets for Usher's concert at U.S. Bank Stadium June 30th. Tickets going to be yours 2:30, all right? Don't move. That's coming up on KDW.

What up? Thanks for kicking it with us on your afternoon as we kick off the weekend. It's Fonz on the Twin Cities number one hit music station with Fallon and Colt in the morning and live on our free iHeartRadio app. All right, a lot going on. 2:30, Usher tickets. That's when you'll call for that. I got a keyword for you to win $2,500 around 2:20. And we're kicking off this hour with new Niall Horan.

Big news for you if your name is Ryan. You could be part of history. They're trying to break a world record. Ryan's all across the country getting together at NICU at Mall of America to find the most people with the same name to ride a roller coaster at once, to ride the Pepsi Orange Streak. They're doing this July 24th, which is a Friday. So if your name is Ryan, this is your chance to make history. It's 101.3 KDWB. Ryan's everywhere. Unite!

Okay, now it's time. The phones have been off the hook. I know it's 2:32. You gotta wait until I say it, you know, to call. We gotta make it fair. Usher tickets, U.S. Bank Stadium, June 30th. Wanna set you right with a pair of passes right now. If you're caller 10, all you gotta do is dial up 651-989-KDWB. Best of luck. We can get you front row. Just kidding. But Usher tickets.

0: Hi.
1: Am I the 10th caller?
0: Yes. You're going to go see Usher.
1: Usher, baby.
0: Usher, baby. Say it, girl.
1: Usher, baby. I've been trying all week. Oops, my bad.
0: Girl, you can't cuss on the radio. Now what if I say I have to take him back?
1: Oh, don't you dare, Barton. You love me. It's Sheridan.
0: You got two tickets. June 30th, U.S. Bank Stadium. You can cuss. You can scream. You can do whatever you want that night, okay?
1: And I will. And you got to come too, Barton. What you mean?
0: We'll see. I got the last pair of Usher tickets for you, 4:30. So put an alarm on your phone later this afternoon. They say

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1: 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It's Vant on 101.3 KDWB. Anybody else, whenever you fight with your partner, you do that thing where you both just kind of walk around the house being petty, not saying anything to see who's going to break first. Then slowly you're like, you going to watch that? Can I grab the remote? And then you eventually start talking. That's me and my fiance right now. When I was young, I fell in love.

What up? Thanks for hanging out. It's the Twin Cities' number one hit music station with Fallon and Colt in the morning, live everywhere on our free iHeartRadio app. My name is Vaughn. We're going to talk about things going down in the Twin Cities this weekend. Little Left with 320, and I got new Taylor Swift. This is the new Toy Story 5, and I want to know what you think. It's called I Knew It, I Knew You.

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My name is Vont, and it is National Donut Day. So on your way home, you want to swing by a Krispy Kreme or a Speedway. I got a couple of deals that you need to get in on the Twin Cities' number one hit music station. I'll share those with you next.

0: 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We are the Twin Cities' number one hit music station, 101.3 KDWB. Hope your week was well, and I hope your weekend is better. And speaking of the weekend, I got what's going down this weekend. A couple of things for you to go see, like the Prince celebration block party thing that they're doing. Gonna get that to you in about 10-ish minutes. But today's National Donut Day, and before you go home, you gotta swing by a Krispy Kreme. There's one in Fridley. Everybody and their mama was so hyped when they reopened. They got free old-fashioned donuts. No other purchase necessary, which sounds like a vibe. You don't got to go buy anything else. Dunkin', they're bringing back its free donut deal day. So all you got to do is get a beverage, any beverage, and you get a free donut at plenty of Dunkin' locations. I'm pretty sure it's almost all of them. If you want to go to a Speedway or if you're somewhere where there's 7-Eleven, half-dollar donuts, which is 50 cents, which sounds like a good deal to me.
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0: 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I mentioned a minute ago how my fiance Alyssa and I are beefing right now, and like three people texted in like, just apologize, you're the one in the wrong, but I'm just too petty. It's 101.3 KDWB. Yo, what's your name?
1: Alyssa.
0: Okay, see, now I'm about to be even more petty and hang up on you too.
1: Oh.

0: What's going down this weekend in the Twin Cities? Got a list for you, thanks to my girl Stephanie Rosner. She put this list together, but also if you need a realtor, she's so good, Stephanie.Rosner on Instagram. I've been talking all week about the Prince celebration that actually kicked off Wednesday because Sunday is going to be Prince's birthday, and it's been 10 years since the legend passed. So they've been celebrating him the past couple of days. Tomorrow, under the Prince mural in downtown Minneapolis, they're having like this big sing-along with like a 100-person choir singing some of Prince's best songs, and it's free for you to pull up. Plus, kicking off today through Sunday is the Edina Art Fair. More than 250 local and national artists, two stages of live local musicians, and I love live music. Plus, you know, there's going to be kid zones, family fun, beverage gardens, the whole nine. And this is kind of under the radar, but I really like this, the Lake of the Isles pencil sharpening. If you've never been around Lake of the Isles, right by one of the houses, there is this big pencil statue thing, and I don't know why it's there, but every year they do like a big kind of parade. There's a marching band and people pull up. Over 2,000 people went one year and it was raining. That happens tomorrow from 1 until 2:30. It's literally like a big 20-foot statue, and they sharpen it. It's a statue, but they literally put a giant pencil sharpener on top of the pencil and sharpen it. It's actually really cool. And that's what's going down in the Twin Cities this weekend. My name is Vons. It's 101.3 KDWB. 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

1 week from tonight, Fallon, Colt, and Jenny are hopping on the mystery bus. And they're headed to three secret locations. And you got a chance to hop on them, too. And you're not going to know where they are until you get there. And it's all presented by the Minnesota Lottery and their new Jumanji Scratch game. So make sure you listen to Fallon and Colt. All next week, you can hop on that bus, get a drink or two. That's 101.3 KDWB. I'm low-key feeling FOMO. I ain't going. For just

Twin Cities' number one hit music station, 101.3 KDWB. Thanks for listening. It's Vaunt. And as if the weekend wasn't already enough reason, I want to know the reason you cheesing. What's got a smile on your face? I'm excited. One of my boys from Jersey booked the trip to come visit for the first time, and it's got me excited. What's up putting a smile on your face? 651-989-KDWB.

0: We want to know what's putting a smile on your face this weekend. It's KDWB. Brooke, what's the reason you cheesing?
1: Oh, my best friend's actually getting married this weekend.
0: Oh, that is so sweet. And we like the guy, right?
1: Yes, we do.
0: Okay, cool. That's not always the case. I got to ask.
1: No, he's the best.
0: Good, good. Shout out the bride. What's her name?
1: Maddie. Maddie Schaefer.
0: Congratulations, Maddie.
1: Love you, Maddie.
0: I know it's about the bride and the groom, Brooke, but has it been a lot of pressure for you planning this wedding for your best friend?
1: Yep, I was stressing out and I procrastinate, so I was doing like everything this morning.
0: Hey, procrastination gang. I'm right there with you, girl.

You had a long week. You totally deserve to be screaming that one in the top of your lungs while you're stuck in traffic on your ride home. It's the Twin Cities' number one hit music station with Fallon and Colt in the morning. 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Doing Bieber in a hot second. Also going to tell you how you could win a trip to Vegas for our iHeartRadio Music Festival. And I got Usher tickets. And if that's not enough, you greedy, greedy person, guess what? New Taylor Swift starts now.

Taylor Swift, Back to Her Country vibes. And if you like that, it's going to be in the new Toy Story 5, which comes out later this month. It is 101.3 KDWB. Thanks for hanging out for your ride home. It's Vaughn, 4:30. Don't go anywhere. I got tickets for you to see Usher at U.S. Bank.

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1: Zara Larsson's going to be at our iHeartRadio Music Festival in Las Vegas this September, along with BTS and Benson Boone, Cardi B, Rosemary, who lives in Eden Prairie. She was our first winner for a trip to Vegas plus $1,000. You could be the next. We got another keyword for you to win. 6:20, a little later, you could be going to Vegas. It's KDWB.

What up? It's 101.3 KDWB. My name is Vaunt. I know it's been a long week. How about I make it better by getting you Usher tickets? He's at US Bank Stadium June 30th. I got a pair of passes for you and your bestie coming up in two songs.

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1: Yeah, did I win Usher tickets?
0: Yes, you did. You are caller 10.
1: Yeah, awesome.
0: Woo-woo. What's your name, homie?
1: Jay from St. Louis Park.
0: And where you headed to right now, Jay?
1: I'm driving to get my son.
0: It'd be funny if you went to go pick him up and was like, I want Usher tickets. And then he got excited. And then you go, and you're not going. Ha ha, sucker.
1: I know. I'm so excited. I saw Usher like 25 years ago and I would love a reboot.
0: Yes, it's going to be so lit. Two passes to Usher, US Bank Stadium, June 30th. Congratulations.
1: Thank you.

0: Are you coming in or what?
1: I don't know what the logic on this is. They say that what makes you spend more whenever you go shopping is when you drink coffee right before you go. For the reason, you get energetic. You drink a lot of coffee, you get excited. It makes you more impulsive. It makes you want to go into more stores than you typically plan to. I would think the opposite. If I'm drinking something, I feel like I'm just going to have to keep going pee, which will not make me want to take bags into the bathroom. So it'll make me want to shop less. What also can stop you from spending a lot of money is not going to the mall with your partner. I could save me a couple of bucks if I didn't go to the mall with my fiance. It is 101.3 KDWB, the Twin Cities' number one hit music station. Thanks for hanging out this afternoon.
2: Call me like a brother. 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
1: Yo, what are you up to?
2: I'm a pizza delivery driver, and I'm delivering pizza all day, so I'm listening.
1: Oh, what pizza shop can you say?
2: I work for the Domino's in Shakopee.
1: Okay, hot take. Domino's is like the second best pizza shop after Pizza Hut.
2: Yeah, I agree with you, but don't tell anyone.
1: Your secret's safe with me.

0: who's paying you to say this?
1: Paying you to say it? Bro, I may have worked there, but I 100% wholeheartedly believe that with my chest.
0: I'm not saying they're bad, but Domino's got that fire jingle from Shaboozy.
2: Domino's.
0: You can't beat that.
1: Okay, well,

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It's the Twin Cities' number one hit music station with Fallon and Colt in the morning live. 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Actually, make it 17 minutes. I got a keyword for you. And we're doing this new Louis. It's not new Louis. It's new Niall Nohorin from One Direction called Tastes So Good.

What are the cool bars or, like, you know, happy hour spots to pop up at? It's Vaughn on KDWB. I would love to take the afternoon show on the road, go have a drink with you, get some, you know, free giveaways. But text me 53921. What bars to go to?

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This guy in Florida, he intentionally got pulled over so he could secretly tell the cops that he was being kidnapped, which is so much smarter than anything I think I do. 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

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First of all, because why not? No, it's because our iHeartRadio Music Festival is going down in September. We're going to get you airfare, hotel, 2 tickets to the show, and $1,000 to spend. That keyword, 620 tonight. 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Zara Larson's going to be there.

0: What's going down this weekend in the Twin Cities? Got a list for you, thanks to my girl Stephanie Rosner. She put this list together, but also if you need a realtor, she's so good. Stephanie.Rosner on Instagram. I've been talking all week about the Prince celebration that actually kicked off Wednesday, because Sunday is going to be Prince's birthday, and it's been 10 years since the legend passed. So they've been celebrating him the past couple of days. Tomorrow, under the Prince mural in downtown Minneapolis, they're having like this big sing-along with like a 100-person choir singing some of Prince's best songs, and it's free for you to pull up. Plus, kicking off today through Sunday is the Edina Art Fair. More than 250 local and national artists, two stages of live local musicians, and I love live music. Plus, you know, there's going to be kid zones, family fun, beverage gardens, the whole nine. And this is kind of under the radar, but I really like this, the Lake of the Isles pencil sharpening. If you've never been around Lake of the Isles, right by one of the houses, there is this big pencil statue thing, and I don't know why it's there, but every year they do like a big kind of parade. There's a marching band and people pull up. Over 2,000 people went one year and it was raining. It happens tomorrow from 1 until 2:30. It's literally like a big 20-foot statue, and they sharpen it. It's a statue, but they literally put a giant pencil sharpener on top of the pencil and sharpen it. It's actually really cool. And that's what's going down in the Twin Cities this weekend. Time for me to bounce, but thanks for listening. I'm on Instagram at VontLeak. You have a beautiful and blessed weekend. It's 101.3 KDWB.
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Ryan, Colt, and Jenny. If you're graduating this weekend, congratulations. And if you're looking to win this weekend, we have a chance to win Louis Tomlinson tickets all weekend here on 101.3 KDWB. Elizabeth.

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Well, if you're not into hockey like me, the Stanley Pup is happening on Monday, which is so cute. It's where puppies play hockey. It's KDWB. 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
22: It is still slow on East 394 after Worth Parkway to 94. West 94, a little bit of congestion around 35W. West 494 heavy from Cedar to just after Nicollet with a stalled vehicle in the right lane. But eastbound is clear and the crosstown's pretty quiet. I'm Deb Snyder and that's your latest total traffic.
23: 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Dean's Home Services is celebrating 30 years with a $30 kitchen and bathroom drain diagnostic. Don't wait until your clogged drain turns into a bigger issue.